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2: 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And the inspirational quote of Mahatma Gandhi today is, "The weak can never forgive." I repeat, the weak can never forgive. Well, for me, I see that as the strong ones can always forgive, but the weak, they always keep some grudges against anyone, right? So it is rightly said that the weak can never forgive. Before we move on with our programs, I will quickly read out the program summary in a short while.
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2: 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And 11 to 11:30, we will be listening to Woman's Time, Woman program, Skill Development for Self-Employment, Life Connect. 11:30 to 12:30, you will be listening to Hindi film songs, SMS request. And 12:30 to 1, you will be listening to Hindi film songs. And at 1, we will be closing our first transmission, and we will be doing the FM Rainbow Relay. Well, at 3, we will be starting our second transmission of the day with Western music. And 4 to 4:30, you'll be listening to local artist, songs by local artist. 4:30 to 4:50, you'll be listening to Rural Connect, which will be followed by local talent. 5 to 6, there will be a program from Kaleidoscope, commercial broadcasts and Western music, which will also have Yuvavani, Skill Up, Bean to Bar, a chocolate entrepreneur's journey, interview with Dr. Ruben Katani, interviewed by Vivo Sonio. 6 to 7:10, you'll be listening to Hindi film songs, which is a phone-in program. Yes, you've heard it right. 6 to 7:10, you have Hindi film songs phone-in program. 7:10 to 7:20, you'll be listening to regional news in Nagamis, which will be followed by regional news in English. 7:30 to 8:45, you will be listening to Western music, and 8:45 to 9:15, you will be listening to national news in Hindi, which will be followed by national news in English. 9:15 to 9:30, you will be listening to spotlights, and 9:30 to 10, you will be listening to Hindi film songs, RJ's choice. And at 10, we will be closing our second transmission of the day. Well, for the morning first transmission, the headlines will be read to you at 9:30 a.m., 11 a.m. and 12:30 p.m. The traffic update timings are 10 a.m., 10:30, 11, 11:30 and 12. And for the second transmission, the headlines will be read to you at 3, 4 and 9:30. And the traffic update timings for the evening is 3 p.m., 3:30, 4, 4:30 and 5. And that is the program summary for today.
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0: Well, that was all we had for the Dewdrops program to begin with. And all these beautiful songs are such a powerful reminder of God's faithfulness. So may all the messages through the song stay with you through the day, because it is just the beginning of the week. And stay blessed, and there's more songs coming up your way. But before that, we will be taking a quick commercial break, and we will be back with Pages and Verses.
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3: Good morning, dear listeners. This is Akashvani Kohima, and you're tuned in to another special edition of our literary program. We hope you're as excited as we are, because today we have a truly inspiring guest with us. Joining us in the studio is Mrs. Bernice Chassie, a distinguished author and writer based in Kohima. We look forward to an engaging conversation as we discuss her latest book, Destiny Princess. Bernice Chassie began her writing journey with her first book, First 5 Minutes, published in 2020, followed by her second devotional book, Jewel, released in 2022. Beyond her work as an author, she has served as a missionary for YWAM and is currently the managing director of Jubal Academy, Jotsuma. We're delighted to have her with us today. Mrs. Bernice Chassie, a very warm welcome to the program.
4: Thank you so much for having me here. I'm really honored and thrilled to be here today.
3: So before we start the interview, can you please introduce yourself to our listeners?
4: Hi listeners, I'm Bernice and I'm the author of Disney Princess. I've also released 2 more books before, and today I'm excited to share a little experience about my new book.
3: Thank you for the

0: wonderful introduction. So to begin with, how and when did your journey as a writer first begin? And was there a moment in your life that sparked this passion for writing?
1: Growing up, to be honest, I never really thought I would be a writer one day. I love reading books, but I was not a typical bookworm nor a very studious person by nature. But I had a keen for storybooks and a passion for writing poems as a child. After I joined DTS under YWAM, that was the moment I got used to writing because every day we were required to keep journals for assessments that affected our overall performance as a part of the discipleship curriculum. Every day I started jotting down what a verse meant to me or how God spoke to me through people, the challenges that I faced, and also the happy parts of the day. Like that, I discovered I could elaborate and create a book out of my own experiences and daily lifestyle when I choose to live each day with purpose and meaning. So I started to enjoy writing and it became a part of me or something that I found it better than any amount of pleasure in this world. I didn't choose to be a writer. I became one as life unfolded before me the way it was meant to be. My spiritual growth was a punch that catapulted me to improve my writing skills and gave me so many creativity and ability to be a writer today. The Bible is my greatest influencer and I will not be who I am today with the help of God's word and wisdom.
0: That's beautifully put. You did not choose to become a writer, but you became one. It's so inspiring to hear how your journey unfolded so organically. So what inspired you to write Destiny Princess? Was there any particular calling or experience that led to its creation? And when did you have the original idea for this?
1: My inspiration to write this book, Destiny Princess, came when I was blessed to help a rape victim during my early spiritual days. I heard about the incident one morning and suddenly there was this courage in my heart to find her and help her, though we were strangers at that point. I used to bring her to my place during the weekends and we do counseling at times, and when she felt uncomfortable and uneasy, I would put up a movie for her in my lap. One day during such times, all the Christian movies ran out and I had nothing to show her anymore. So I went to my sister's folder. Since we used to share one laptop together, I discovered she had lots of Disney movies. So I thought no harm, even they portray good morals in the end and they were all children friendly. So I picked one and displayed it for her. Little did I realize that I was going to be the one more addicted to it than her. I watched and watched until all the movies were completed, but something sparked in my mind and my heart resonated with so much peace and excitement to come up with a book like this to help children enjoy the Bible and not just dread over it as some kind of boring religious book.
0: Right.
1: But the Bible's supposed to be a fun book, and that's why it's called Good News. So I wanted children to enjoy the Bible through Disney characters in a way where they could understand and relate with the plots and twists in the movies.
0: Mm-hmm. That's such a creative concept, and thank you so much for opening that for us. I think it really shows how personal and purposeful this book is. So could you tell us more about the central theme of the book?
1: The central theme of the book is to tell all the women in this world about their identity in Christ and not to compare themselves with each other. Tall or petite, slim or curvy, fair or ebony, simple or multi-talented, every woman has a role to play in God's storybook. I want each woman to see themselves as a character or a heroine of their own story in a godly perspective under the lens of grace and authentic faith, and not to feel themselves not up to par or ordinary. We are ordinary, but God is extraordinary. We should be humble, but not in a way our thoughts become detrimental for our mental or spiritual well-being. God loves us. He has called us His precious children, that we are important and we are a masterpiece. And in fact, the Bible even mentions that we are a royal diadem, a tiara, or say a beautiful crown in God's hand. So many women go around negative these days, depressed or lost, without realizing their worth in Christ. So the cross has made a difference today. The rich salvation has been lavishly poured on us, not just for our sins to be forgiven, but for us to live a prosperous, blessed life, the abundant life. It's overall. And so just like the Bible promises us in John 10:10, that the devil comes to steal, kill and destroy, but Jesus came that we will have abundant life. I want all readers, especially the listeners today, to know that we are a child of God and no more letting the devil steal, kill and destroy us and our identity. So why should the devil have all the fun? We Christians should be the one reigning in our Father's role. And this is the central theme of the book.
0: That's such a powerful message. I pray and I believe that a lot of listeners who are listening today will resonate with it. Now, coming to the title, I was really intrigued when I first read the title, which is called Destiny Princess. So we hear of Disney princess and so many other fairy tales. But when I came to this, I really thought it was very creative and brilliant of you to have, you know, come to this title. So how did you come up with this title and who is the book primarily really intended for.
1: The book titled Destiny Princess, it's to do with helping a woman find her identity in Christ. So the destiny is eternity, and it's about letting women know their purpose in life and find their meaning only in the word of Christ. So we have a lot of influences these days all around the world that tells us, you know, that to be beautiful, there has to be a certain way, different kind of culture that is popping in in our generation today. And so people are carried away very easily. And at the end of the day, they are

0: all drained out, you know, lost, and they're confused. So my book, this Destiny Princess, is to help people know the one who is holding their future. Not know their future, but know the one who is holding their future, you know.
1: Mm-hmm.
0: Like there's a saying, like, we have a known God with an unknown future.
1: Right.
0: So we don't know what the future holds, but with God, the future is surely going to be good, because the Bible says, I have plans for you, plans to prosper you and to give you a future and a hope. So I want every woman that reads the word to know that there's a purpose, a beautiful destiny that God has for them. And just like the Proverbs 31 woman, she loves without fear of the future. So when it comes to the future, I want women of God as daughters of the King to love without fear of the future.
1: Mm-hmm.
0: And so that's what the Bible is all about. And it's mainly targeted for young women. And I believe that it will really help them to discover themselves in the word of God. And that will help them become better women, better mothers, better aunties, or better grandmothers one day.
1: Wow, the title makes so much sense now. It's really meaningful and empowering, and especially for the young women. Go grab this book as soon as possible. Your book beautifully highlights strong and faithful women from the Bible who were nonetheless the Bible heroines. So how did you connect these biblical women with the imagery of princesses from fairy tales and popular culture such as Barbies, while also staying rooted in the scripture?
0: Like I shared before, I got inspired watching Disney movies, and I realized how all of them had some similarities with each other. And one by one, the Holy Spirit opened my eyes to see how they were connected in one part of the story or another. Example, like Snow White and Eve, when the giraffe forbid Snow White from eating the apple. Just like God forbid Eve from eating the fruit.
1: Right.
0: But she was deceived by the serpent. And in Snow White's story, she was deceived by the wicked women. And we have Cinderella and Esther, that is from rags to riches. Jairus' daughter, who was sleeping. She's not dead, she's sleeping. Then Mirabel and Hannah waiting on their own miracle. And the miracle happened in the ways they did not expect it. So sometimes we all were like wanting to have the same gifts with people. If somebody is good in studies, along with our parents, we believe that we all should also be good in studies. Somebody is a good painter, we think, well, we are not a good soul.
1: Right.
0: Just like that with Mirabel's story, we can look at Hannah's story, waiting for the right miracle that God has for us, not trying to be similar or compare ourselves with others, but choosing to be different and enjoying our uniqueness in Christ. And Rapunzel and the woman with her alabaster jar, then coming out of the comfort zone, both had long hair also. So I thought, why not make the Bible very easy and relatable for our children? And people say that Disney is not produced by godly people. It's not a good industry, but it may not be produced by godly people,
1: right,
0: or say good people. But why don't we make it godly for our children? You know, the devil may mend it for harm, but God can turn it for good. Why don't we see it in that perspective and use these stories? Since our children like these stories, watch these movies, why don't we do something very godly out of what they are very familiar with?
1: That is such a very creative and such a thoughtful approach. It's so refreshing to see stories of scripture presented in such a relatable way for younger readers, and especially for children like you've mentioned. And how you've connected Queen Esther with Cinderella, and Eve with Snow White, Mary and Elizabeth, which I love, the Princess and the Pauper. These are some of my favorites, so thank you so much for sharing that. And speaking of princesses, were you drawn to fairy tales as a kid? And among the stories in the book, is there any particular character or moment that, you know, reflects a personal experience or a key aspect in your own faith journey?
0: I'm not exactly drawn to fairy tales, but yes, I grew up loving Barbie because it was so fun and interesting playing with it, from stitching our clothes to washing our hair until she became bald in a very short span of time. I still get mesmerized by the latest Barbie in stores till today. One character from my book that I love and can richly relate to is the woman with the alabaster jar, coming out of her comfort zone and trying to live only for an audience of one. Nobody knew, but only she and Jesus knew the meaning of her wiping Jesus' feet with her precious, beautiful long hair and a perfume that was worth a year's wage. She was brushing the feet of Jesus, preparing for his burial. She did what most of us could not do on our own. But even though she looked undeserving to do that, she did it because God chose her. And sometimes like that, people may look at us, judge us, and look us not deserving or not qualified to stand before people, but God knows what he's doing in our lives, and we know what God is telling us. And so this story stands out from among all the stories to me, because this story personally relates with me in many ways that I cannot explain. It is emotionally connected to me, mentally connected to me, in ways words cannot express. So I like this story among all the characters that I have jotted down in this book, because it challenges me to live out for Jesus in a bold and courageous way like this woman did, and not fear what people have to say or do to me. So I think that story speaks to me very loud, in a very volume in his way.
1: Thank you so much for sharing that. I believe a lot of listeners are really encouraged. Yeah, it's adding so much of depth and authenticity to your writing now. So your book is primarily intended for women of all ages. So how would you define a woman's purpose and inner beauty?
0: I believe that every woman is exceptional and uniquely called by God, no matter how old.

0: I'm choosing my mom. So like that, every woman is beautiful, not just with makeup or nice clothes or what they put on. The world has deterred the idea, but I want every woman to know that physical thing can change, but our inner beauty will never change. Women are the pillar of life, not just for their husbands. There's a saying, behind every successful man, there's a woman. But I think behind every successful society or the world to be successful, I think we women has to be strong together and stand for our families. And directly or indirectly, we women shape the society in many ways where men cannot do with muscle power or human authority. And we do it silently. And that's a beautiful part about us as women. So I want women to know their God-given power and potential in a humble and genuine way to make this world a better place. And women who are listening to me, let me tell you that our true happiness and worth comes only from our Lord and Savior Jesus Christ who created us.
1: Thank you so much for sharing that. I am really hoping that a lot of women will be encouraged by listening to this. Could you also share something on the last pages of the book? I've read this beautiful story, Pearl and Blue. So can you share something on this?
0: Yeah, sure. This is the most interesting part of the book for me also personally as a writer, because this is something that took lots of imagination and lots of erasing and rewriting, and all of the major part of the works was done in this part of the book. So this portion is very special to me, like I said. And Pearl and Blue, it's resembling Jesus in us. Pearl is every woman that is so precious. Like the story of a pearl is like formed out of so much pain and disorder. When the irritants come and distract the delicate molars within a shell, it forms a layer out of the pain that an oyster suffocates. So out of the pain forms something very beautiful, and it's called pearl. So pearls are formed out of pain, out of disorder, and out of chaos. So we women also, all of us, in one way or the other, in one part of the other, we all have faced something uncomfortable in our life. But through God, we can use this discomfort to turn it into something beautiful, so that we can be an inspiration for the other women. So Pearl and Blue, it's about a mermaid and her best friend called Blue, a fish who helps the mermaid escape from a terrible tragedy caught by the pirates in the sea. So Blue resurrects after 3 days, talking about how Jesus resurrected for us after sacrificing his life for us.
1: When readers turn to the last pages of the book, what do you hope they take away?
0: Like I said before, I want my readers to take away a message of love, hope, and faith. I want them to understand that God loves them and they should personalize them. Many a times we say God loves you, but it has become like a cliche. But God loves us, and that's like a love story, a message from God. And I want readers to personalize that and take it to heart. And we all should know God personally, because there is so much benefit for that in our lives. Who will want to live a life jumping from one wrong relationship to another? Or one broken family to another? Or just because you came from a broken family doesn't mean another broken family should come from you. So say it like this: it ran in the family until it ran through me. So knowing our purpose and identity in Christ helps us put an end to all the wrong patterns and ugly patterns, the negative cycles that has been following in our life through heredity the whole time. And so knowing Jesus puts an end to that, and I want people to know that.
1: Thank you so much. I keep saying this, but I'm really hoping that a lot of listeners will be encouraged, and you know, this message will uplift many of our listeners who are tuned in right now. So as we conclude, what message would you like to share with our listeners, and particularly young women who are discovering their faith, purpose, and identity?
0: Thank you so much for giving me this time, first of all. And my last message to all the readers will be that God loves you, and that you are important and you are valuable. Never compare yourself with others, and always know that God has predestined and designed your life beforehand. Everything was orchestrated long before you were even born. So don't follow your own plan, don't follow your own track. Follow God's plan, God's calendar, and everything will happen exactly as He meant it to be. So trust in the Lord and begin to live a bold, authentic, and audacious life, unabashedly declaring that they are a royal princess. So destiny princess, you are a destiny princess, and God loves you.
1: And with that, we come to the end of what's been a truly enriching and meaningful conversation with Bernice Chassier. It has been an honor to have you with us today. We wish you the very best in your future endeavors. May your writing journey continue to inspire, encourage, and touch many hearts. Thank you, dear listeners, for tuning in and being a part of today's program. This has been your host, Fadulu Medio, signing off. Until next time, keep reading, keep dreaming.

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5: 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Yes, for Good Morning Nagaland, we play Western music for you. 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For Waka, it is 101.8 MHz. 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And for Zunemoto, it is 101.2 MHz. All right. Having said that, I have queued some songs that are really, really dear to me, but I've just realized that they're all songs from, you know, women vocalist. Alright, so let's begin with the first song, that is called Sunrise by Norah Jones.

All right, listeners, that was Put Your Records On. And before we move on to the next song, let me quickly read some of the messages sent by our listeners. Well, the first one says, good morning, RJ, namaskar, have a nice day. Durgesh Naganpure and family. 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And we have another message from Sur Radio Listeners Group, Gram Jaswadese. Alright, good morning FM Tragapan family. Good morning to Sur Listeners Group as well. And I hope you stay tuned because there are more beautiful songs coming up your way. Well, yesterday was World Music Day, and I'm sure there were a lot of events in the nook and corner of the state. So if you could write to us how your music day was, and along with that, there was also Father's Day. So if you can tell me about how you spent yesterday, it would be so great. All right. And for that, you can just type FM space F and send it to 94368053333. I repeat, you can type FM space F and send it to 94368053333. We have another lady song coming up that is called Linger by the Cranberries.

Okay, listeners, we have another message from Lakuti, and he is Tim from Lakuti, and he is also one of our very regular listeners. He writes, "Good morning to you. Life begins at the end of your comfort zone. Silence is golden. Find your little slice of peace." Well, I think that is really true. You know, life begins at the end of your comfort zone. When you decide to come out of your comfort zone, that is when you face challenges, that's when you face the world. And it's so important to, you know, come out of our comfort zone. It doesn't mean that you have to rush it, but yes, all of us have our own time, our own ways of coping with things. But I think once in your life, you have to come out of your comfort zone. And well, for the second line, that is, silence is golden, depends upon the situation. Well, silence is not always good, because, you know, I hate it when people give the silent treatment instead of just talking about it and solving the issue. So silence is golden for me is like, it totally depends upon the situation. And I hope, Tim, you also find your little slice of peace. And having said that, we will be listening to another song. That is Realize by Colby Kellett.

Okay, listeners, it's really good to know that when I asked you to send a message asking how your music day was, and some of you have already sent me your replies. So this one is from Loni, and she writes, "Hello, good morning, RJ. Yesterday on World Music Day, we gave a special number in the church. It feels really good when we choose music as our best friend. Thank you for your awesome playlist." Well, Loni, thank you so much for writing to us. And it's been long that I haven't read your message, but it feels good. And I'm so glad that you cared to share what you did on World Music Day. And I am very, very hopeful that you gave a special number in the church. And what can be more inspiring and happier than, you know, singing in the church and giving a special number on World Music Day. And yes, music is always our best friend. Whether sun or rain, you have a song that you love and it fits in any situation. Alright, having said that, we have another 3 minutes to go, after which you will be listening to Regional News in Nagamis, which will be followed by Regional News in English. And I will be back at 8:40 with your Western music segment. And before that, we will be listening to the last song, which is called There She Goes by Sixpence None the Richer.

0: Good morning, itu Agashvani Kohima. 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
1: 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When Meghalaya's farmers rise, the Northeast rises. And when the Northeast rises, India's growth acquires a new engine.
0: Nutan Processing Plant Eastern Reboy Organic Farmer Producer Company Limited ba banagina annual capacity laga 10,000 upper metric tons ta gyase rate of our region de 5,500 national organic kisan kan logoti lab di bole ase. 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Business Association of Nagaspra, Ekta Memorandum of Understanding to Agriculture Insurance Company of India Limited, Lokoti Sign Kurigina, Insurance Awareness Aro Nagaland Laga, Agriculture Aro Allied Sectors, the Outreach Target Kuridivilase. Agreement to Ban Laga, 13th Annual General Meeting, Ja Sapta, Dimapuri Rakya Somoy, Sign Kurise. Partnership Kisa.

0: Good morning, this is Akashvani Kohima, the morning news read by Nininem Hangsing. Union Finance Minister Nirmala Sitharaman said the Northeast has the potential to become India's next engine of growth by leveraging its strengths in sustainable agriculture and premium organic produce. Inaugurating the Northeast's largest organic spice processing plant in Meghalaya on Friday, Ms. Sitharaman said the future of agriculture lies in producing cleaner and trusted products rather than focusing solely on volume.
1: The future of agriculture increasingly belongs to those who produce the best, cleaner, more traceable, more trusted, and more premium. Meghalaya need not compete with large agricultural states in volume, as the future increasingly belongs to the most trusted quality producer. When Meghalaya's farmers rise, the Northeast rises. And when the Northeast rises, India's growth acquires a new engine.
0: The new processing plant, set up by the Eastern Ribhoy Organic Farmer Producer Company Limited, has an annual capacity of over 10,000 metric tons and is expected to benefit around 5,500 organic farmers across the region. Nagaland is observing a deferred International Yoga Day today, with programs being held across the state. The National Ayush Mission under the Directorate of Health and Family Welfare organized an event this morning under the theme Yoga for Healthy Aging, featuring participation in the Common Yoga Protocol. Schools and educational institutions are also marking the occasion, with students and staff taking part in yoga activities. The official observance was deferred from June 21 following widespread objections to holding the event on Sunday. The Business Association of Nagas has signed a Memorandum of Understanding with Agriculture Insurance Company of India Limited to strengthen insurance awareness and outreach in Nagaland's agriculture and allied sectors. The agreement was signed during BAN's 13th Annual General Meeting held last week in Dimapur. The partnership seeks to enhance risk protection for farmers and agri-entrepreneurs, promoting greater financial security, economic resilience and inclusion across Nagaland. The nationwide Khet Bachao Abhiyan campaign is underway across Nagaland, with Krishi Vigyan Kendras (KVK) conducting awareness and training programs to promote soil health and sustainable agriculture. In Zunaboto, the campaign has reached more than 1,800 farmers across 16 villages through awareness drives, field demonstrations and the distribution of fruit saplings, biofertilizers and biopesticides. Meanwhile, in Newland, ICAR KVK and ATMA organized a training program at Kiazubi village, focusing on soil health, sustainable farming practices and eco-friendly pest management. The campaign will run till the 30th of this month to encourage sustainable agriculture and strengthen long-term food security. CBSE has commenced the release of Class 12 verification of issues observed and re-evaluation outcomes. It said in a statement that the outcomes are being released in a phased manner, with over 87% of the total applications received being declared today. The status of application can be checked at results.digilocker.gov.in. CBSE has assured students that every application has been processed through a robust, transparent and carefully monitored system to ensure fairness and accuracy. Students have been advised not to believe rumors or unverified social media posts and to rely only on official CBSE communications for authentic information. The National Testing Agency will commence the UGC NET June 2026 examination from today. The National Level Eligibility Test will be conducted in computer-based test mode until 30th of this month in two shifts each day. The UGC NET exam is conducted for candidates aspiring to qualify for the Junior Research Fellowship, Assistant Professor positions and admission to PhD courses. And in weather, the India Meteorological Department has forecast very heavy to extremely heavy rainfall, likely over northeast India till the 25th of June. Extremely heavy rainfall is expected over Assam and Meghalaya till the 27th of this month. Similar conditions are expected to prevail over Arunachal Pradesh, sub-Himalayan West Bengal and Sikkim. Heavy rainfall is also expected to prevail over Nagaland, Manipur, Mizoram and Tripura for the next 4 to 5 days. With that, we come to the end of the morning news. Stay tuned as we will be back with the evening English news at 7:20. Have a nice day.

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0: A very good morning to you all, my dear listeners. This is the station of Akashvani Kohima, and it's time for another episode of your program, The Morning Calls. Let me read out the top for the day. Change your thoughts and you can change your world. The phrase means that our internal mindset and perception dictate our reality. By shifting our thoughts from negative or limiting to positive and empowering, we change how we experience challenges, react to situations, and interact with others, ultimately transforming our life trajectory. I repeat, change your thoughts, and you can change your world. Today, Nagaland, along with the rest of the world, is observing International Yoga Day under the theme Yoga for Healthy Aging. And in conversation with Mr. Adole Yoka, a fitness coach, we'll get to know more in depth about yoga. So keep tuning in. Listeners, today with us in our program, we have Mr. Adole Kire. He's a fitness enthusiast and he has been in this industry for several years. And under different capacity, he has been a mentor and a coach to several associations and several games as a fitness coach or in the related industry. And we will be having a conversation in health and wellness, particularly the training form yoga in conjunction with International Yoga Day, which falls on 21st June. So, Mr. Adole Kire, welcome to the Morning Calls.
1: Thank you for having me. It's a pleasure.
0: Okay, so firstly, can you tell us more about yourself to our listeners?
1: Sure. So, my name is Adole Kire. I'm a fitness coach. I have a degree of fitness management from RNIPE Gwalior.
0: To talk about health and wellness, what is being in a state of health or being well, or say for that matter, what is fitness?
1: This is a very broad term. So when we say health and fitness, we have many aspects. Some are physically healthy and well, but may lack in other aspects such as social well-being or mental well-being. So being healthy and well means that you are physically well, mentally well, and socially well. So it's a very broad term.
0: Okay. You see the different aspects of being healthy. Here, in our context, we always think about the physical health. So you talk about social and mental. Would you elaborate more on the social and mental aspects also?
1: Yeah, so the reason why I'm mentioning social and mental health as well is because there's sicknesses, which is not very common to olden days, you know, in Nagas, we do not focus much on the mental and social health. But in Naga society and other societies as well, human beings have always, you know, lived as a social animal. And we need that. And if we are alone and all that, you know, it affects our health. Which is, you may be physically fit, but if you are not in a social environment, then gradually you feel sick. And even mentally as well, there's a lot of problems in human life. And in modern society, I think it's coming to light. But we do not focus much on the mental and social health, which is very crucial for survival. So that is an aspect we're missing out and something to be discussed. And that is very important in modern day because I think the way of living forced us into a situation such that we are becoming sort of like robots where we do not have that mental fitness or social fitness. We work long hours, we have tight schedules where we do not mingle with people much. We live in cities where we do not know that many people or mingle with that many people. So that is why I think it's very important to discuss on these topics.
0: Okay. And coming to this industry, fitness coach, we see our Naga people very less in this industry. So why do you choose to be a fitness coach? Why do you choose health and wellness?
1: I think the most important thing we need right now is an education on fitness because we are, I would say, a little ignorant in the field of fitness or wellness. So we are not educated enough on diet, on exercise routines and all that. And a lot of Nagas are suffering from many lifestyle diseases. So that's why I chose this area.
0: Okay. And talking about health, see, what is the importance of
2: being healthy? Why do people strive to be healthy?
1: Health and time are perhaps the most valuable things in the world right now. Mm-hmm. So if you don't have health, you don't have anything. Mm-hmm. Money and all that material world are, you know, kind of pointless without health. Mm-hmm. So you need health. Everybody needs health. Mm-hmm. So that's why.
2: Mm-hmm. Yeah, like the saying goes, health is wealth. But exactly. See, a lot of people are wasting their wealth to be healthy, right?
1: Yes, yes.
2: Okay. Okay, so there must be different form of training to be healthy.
1: Yes,
2: can
1: yes.
2: you elaborate a little about the different kind of trainings concerning to health issue?
1: Yeah. So there are various ways to train your body, mind, you know, your social well-being, like all the aspects I've told you before. Mm-hmm. So there are tons of ways to train. Mm-hmm. So among that, we have the resistance training. Mm-hmm. You know, for someone who has, you know, who is not very into physical activities, we have fun activities to train them, such as Zumba, functional mm-hmm. training. So these are relatively new forms of training, you know. So we have different forms of training, like, which are suited for different people. Mm-hmm. If we look into it, there are so many new trainings, so many old trainings. There's varieties, you know. You can choose any one of them mm-hmm. to suit you. So, even yoga. Mm-hmm. Even yoga is a very, you know, subtle way of training. It can be intense as well. Mm-hmm. So, yoga is a very old form of training. It's mm-hmm. almost 5,000 years old. Mm-hmm. And then, if you look at the other training, such as resistance training, there's tons of, you know, fundamentals goes into it for bodybuilding, for, mm-hmm. let's say, losing weight. Mm-hmm. You want to, you know, get better in some of the biomechanics, you know, such as if you're a sports person, you want to build your speed, you want to jump higher, mm-hmm. you know, such as plyometric exercises. Okay. Those are excellent ones. Mm-hmm. So there's tons of ways to train.
2: Mm-hmm. Okay, and coming to our society, when health is concerned, yes. we see a lot of gym that has come up. But, and apart from gym, we don't see the other form of the trainings you're talking about.
1: No.
2: So how aware are our people about different kind of trainings? Or what is the take of our Naga people, our local people, when it comes to, say, Zumba, aerobics, or even, for that matter, yoga?
1: Yeah, I think we're not very educated on this point. Mm-hmm. Of course, we have a basic knowledge of how to train. Mm-hmm. So sports, for example, are a very good form of exercise for kids. Mm-hmm. But then there's no particular routine or schedule which they follow. Of course, if you look at training, mm-hmm. you have to focus on four aspects. Mm-hmm. Number one is your mentality, your perspective, your opinions. Mm-hmm. So how you approach your training. Okay. The second thing will be your diet, mm-hmm. what you eat, how much you eat, when you eat, mm-hmm. right? Mm-hmm. Third thing is your exercise. Mm-hmm. So the kind of exercises, is it suited for the fitness result which you want. Mm-hmm. And the last thing is your recovery period. Mm-hmm. So that's how much you rest. And I'm not saying just rest, mm-hmm. proper sleep, the amount of sleep. Are you over resting or are you, you know, not resting enough? Mm-hmm. So the four aspects, you have to have a particular knowledge about it. Mm-hmm. Now the form of training, that's really important. You have to be really educated. And I feel that this should be, you know, educated in even in schools, mm-hmm. because this is a basic thing for survival. Okay. The lifestyle which we have come to, even schools, people working different careers, mm-hmm. it is very unhealthy, I would say. Mm-hmm. So if we are educated at a, you know, middle school level, high school level, mm-hmm. then that would not be the case. Mm-hmm. But that's a major concern I have.
2: Okay, and now let's come to the yoga, the topic yoga, mm-hmm. International Yoga Day, which is celebrated on 21st June yeah. every year. So can you also tell us about its history, how and when it started?
1: Yeah, this is a very interesting one. So this was proposed by our Prime Minister Narendra Modi mm-hmm. in the United Nations General Assembly in 2014, mm-hmm. which is, I'm a very big fan of this proposal. Mm-hmm. So the UN, United Nations, they accepted the proposal. Mm-hmm. And since then, since 2015, mm-hmm. we have observed 21st June as a mm-hmm. International Yoga Day. Okay. It is a celebration of the age-old, you know, mm-hmm. yoga history. Mm-hmm. It's very old. It's one of the oldest art forms in the world. And perhaps, I'm just saying perhaps, mm-hmm. the most advanced mm-hmm. form of, you know, training, because yoga, unlike the other form of training, you know, the other forms of training, they just focus on building body, you know, the biomechanics and all that. Mm-hmm. But yoga is it's it can be applied to train your mind, your spirit, you know, your physicality, everything. We have yoga for everything, yoga for diabetes, yoga for weight loss, you know, even yoga for the bodybuilding. People think that if you do yoga, you get slim, but we have yoga for bodybuilding, you know, it's very broad. And such an art should not be conserved to only India. So, of course, we have people practicing out of India. So, the whole community, we're just celebrating the age-old art on this day.
2: Okay, very well said. You have just mentioned people outside India are also starting to practice yoga. So, which is getting popular even outside India. Whereas we in Nagaland, being an Indian, we don't see yoga getting very popular. So, there are loads we don't know about yoga. Yeah. So, can you also tell us about the fundamentals of yogas?
1: Yeah. So, yoga, the first thing which comes to mind is the poses, you know, doing the namaskar and all.
2: Yes, yes.
1: So, that's one aspect of yoga. So, those are called asanas. Asanas are physical exercises, you know, the poses. But other than that, yoga is very broad again. So, that's like asanas are for physical activities. And some poses you know, hold in a position for some time, you do the humming and all. But then if you look into it, yoga has many more aspects, such as meditation and cleansing of your body. Cleansing of your body, it has many aspects. Again, you cleanse your body with air, with water, with other materials, ropes and all, which are, you know, kind of a little too deep into yoga, I would say for now. But then you see the broadness of yoga. So this being a very old art, you know, art form, it has many aspects. So we can trace it back to the Rig Veda, which was written thousands of years ago. So it's evolving. And of course, we as Christians, we base it as a kind of a religious barrier or something. But well, if you practice the art, if you study the art, it has nothing to do with religion. But it has more to do with the human body, understanding the human body, you know, kind of hacking your mind, your body, cleansing your body to be pure, you know, to be more fit, to be well. So that's the aspect of yoga which I think we're kind of neglecting or maybe not very educated about. So like yoga, like the other aspect in the aspects of training, you know, the fundamentals of training, such as diet, your mentality, the exercises, the recovery and rest period. All of these fundamentals are found in the age-old art form, right? So for your mentality, you have the meditations and, you know, chants, which help your body, you know, which open your mind to new broader aspects. And then for your nutrition, like yoga is, how do I say it? They have both vegetarian and non-vegetarian, you know, kind of a dietary plan, Rajvit and Sattvit, which is in Sanskrit. So even your diet, you can adjust from there. Of course, the exercises, we already know, we see it on TV, YouTube, everywhere. But I think that's the only thing we see about yoga and know about yoga. So all the aspects are there, you know. They really understand the human body. They really know what is going on with yoga. So that's not us, that's like people from 5,000 years ago. So this is why I think the yoga is very important right now, because everything we're trying to know about our body, they've known for a long time.
2: Very true when you talk about yoga, that our knowledge is very limited to those posture that we make and that we see in the television. But you're talking about yoga, apart from yoga for exercise, yoga for medical purpose. Can you also tell us a little about yoga for medical purpose, some common medical issue that we have in our society?
1: Yes. So let's take yoga as a way to treat BP, high BP, right?
2: Yes.
1: So when you're posing, you know, when you're meditating, it calms your mind. So that will affect your heart. You know, your heartbeat becomes a little more calm. Of course, like even for, let's say, a patient with asthma, difficulty in breathing, we have all these capability, you know, breathing exercises which increase your lungs capacity. Personally, I have a sinus infection, which is really bad. So I've done a lot of Jalniti, which seems to help. You know, it has

0: thing called naturopathy. So, along with yoga, practices, they also give Ayurvedic diets, Ayurvedic medications, which is really effective. No, I wouldn't say that everybody trusts this process, but we've seen people, get well from the yoga practices. People who have not done yoga before, after doing it, they've gotten well, more flexibility everywhere, which will ultimately, impact your health. So maybe it has not directly treated your, sickness. Let's say it has not directly treated your heart problem, but you are more fit that way, right? So that way you can also battle the sickness. I'm not saying that it doesn't work. It really works wonders on many people. But people respond to different treatments differently. So yoga is kind of a naturopathic way to, treat your body, similar to the ones like we have the local medicines, local physicians. It's kind of like that. But if you look at some of the researches, it has shown a significant and very, foolproof evidence that it works. So I'm not a very good practitioner on this medication for yoga medications, but I would say that, yeah, it works wonders.
1: And to conclude with, as a fitness coach and talking about health and wellness, what would be your message for our listeners?
0: So I think you should do a lot of physical activity. You should eat right, you should sleep right, because nowadays, not even the young ones, but even the older generation, we tend to be sleep deprived a lot. And we tend to be, a little conservative about stepping out and doing activities. So pick up a sport if you are young. Eat healthy. Do a bit of exercise as much as possible, even for the adults. Go for a walk, go for a jog. Build healthy habits. Yeah, and health is, not that much of an effort if you are willing to do it. And if you are healthy, then it's enjoyable. If you are not healthy, then your life is a misery. So that's the advice I would give to the people hearing this.
1: Okay, thank you so much for being a part of the Morning Nikus. It's a privilege listening from you.
0: The pleasure is all mine. Thank you.
2: Listeners, you are listening to the Morning Nikus from the station of Akashwani Kohima. And for those of you who have tuned in late, that was Mr. Adole Kire with us, a fitness coach, speaking to us on yoga on account of International Yoga Day, giving us more in-depth about the form of training called yoga. Different departments, schools, and organizations will be observing Yoga Day across the state today. Well, we have some time left, so let me play you a track called Drip by JV Kelu.

My dear listeners, Morning Cruise present you the track Dream by JV Kilio. And with that, we will be signing off for the day. Thank you all for tuning in, and do join me again tomorrow at 7:35 for another episode of the Morning Cruise. Until then, have a nice day.

0: स्वाभाविक रूप से सामने आता है। यह भारत के समुद्री संपर्कों की भी महत्वपूर्ण भूमि रही है। हुगली की धाराओं ने इतिहास को बदलते हुए देखा है, व्यापार के नए अध्याय देखे हैं, विकास की नई यात्राएं देखी है और संयोग देखिए, ये पोर्ट बंगाल के ही सपूत देश के पहले उद्योग मंत्री डॉक्टर श्यामा प्रसाद मुखर्जी के नाम पर है।
1: Prime Minister Modi has expressed gratitude to people around the world for making the International Day of Yoga 2026 a global celebration. The Prime Minister said it is encouraging to see yoga bringing together people from all walks of life across nations in the shared pursuit of wellness and good health. He expressed hope that the day would inspire more people to make yoga a part of their daily lives in the times to come. President Draupadi Murmu visited Madhya Pradesh's Kuno National Park yesterday and reviewed the progress of Project Cheetah, India's flagship initiative to reintroduce the species in the wild after its extinction in the country. During the visit, the president toured the park's cheetah management area and was briefed by officials on the status of the project. Kuno, the country's first cheetah reintroduction site, has been developed under Project Cheetah because of its suitable habitat, adequate prey base, and relatively low human disturbance. More from our correspondent.
2: President Draupadi Murmu went on a safari at Kuno National Park this morning. The president will also interact with the members of the Saharia tribe working as cheetah mitras, cheetah trackers, local forest personnel and tourist guides to learn about their experiences and role in the project. Earlier on Sunday, President Murmu visited the Cheetah Command and Control Center at Kuno. The president viewed an exhibition related to the cheetahs project. Officials informed her that India currently has 52 cheetahs, of which 49 are in the Kuno National Park, while 3 have been shifted to the Gandhi Sagar Wildlife Sanctuary. She was also briefed about the monitoring and tracking system used for the animals. Prime Minister Narendra Modi launched India's ambitious cheetah reintroduction project in 2022 by releasing 8 cheetahs into Kuno National Park on his birthday. Subsequently, more cheetahs were brought from South Africa and Botswana. Abhinav Goyal, Akashvani News, Bhopal.
1: India will host the two-day BRICS National Security Advisors meeting in New Delhi beginning today. National Security Advisor Jeetu Bhal will chair the meeting. A report.
3: During the meeting, the National Security Advisors and heads of delegation of BRICS member countries will exchange views on the theme, Non-Traditional Security Challenges Confronting the World Today. They will discuss the rapidly evolving nature of national security challenges as well as the role of new technologies in emerging security threats. The National Security Advisors and heads of delegation will also review the outcomes of the recently held BRICS joint working groups on counter-terrorism and on security in the use of information and communication technologies. Rishu Jaiswal, Akashvani News, Delhi.
1: The National Testing Agency or NTA will commence the UGC NET June 2026 examination from today. We have a report.
4: The national level eligibility test will be conducted in computer-based test CBT mode until 30th of this month in two shifts each day. The UGC NET is conducted for candidates aspiring to qualify for the Junior Research Fellowship JRF, assistant professor positions and admission to PhD courses. The NTA has advised candidates to download their admit cards and carefully verify all examination details. It said that candidates must check their examination date, shift, timing and allotted examination center before the exam day. Moreover, persons with disabilities or persons with benchmark disabilities candidates have been advised to visit their allotted centers in advance to familiarize themselves with the location and facilities. Chirag Jha, Akashwani News, Delhi.
1: The NTA has refuted claims of a video circulating on social media that the NEET UG 2026 re-examination question paper was leaked on Telegram before the examination. In a social media post, NTA said that the examination was conducted successfully under comprehensive security and surveillance. It further said that manufacturing and deliberately circulating such misinformation to defraud or alarm students is a serious offence. NTA said that it is taking action against those responsible for originating this content with the support of Indian Cybercrime Coordination Centre and law enforcement agencies. The Central Board of Secondary Education or CBSE has commenced the release of Class 12 verification of issues observed and re-evaluation outcomes. The status of applications can be checked at results.digilocker.gov.in. A report.
5: The CBSE said in a statement that the outcomes are being released in a phased manner, with over 80% of the total applications received was declared yesterday. The outcomes of the remaining applications will be made available in phases, and the entire process is expected to be completed soon. CBSE has assured students that every application has been processed through a robust, transparent and carefully monitored system to ensure fairness and accuracy. Students have been advised not to believe rumors or unverified social media posts and to rely only on official CBSE communications for authentic information. With Suparna's report, Komudi Parikh, Akashvani News, Delhi.
1: In West Bengal, anticipation is high as the BJP government prepares to present its first full-fledged budget today in the assembly. For Chief Minister Shubhendu Adhikari, this marks the first major test of promises made during the election campaign. With the centre pledging massive financial support and the advantage of a double-engine government, expectations among citizens are soaring. This is Akashvani giving you the news. For quick news updates round the clock, follow us on our X handle at AIR News Alerts. And for details of these stories and more, log on to our website www.newsonair.gov.in and download the News on AIR app. Welcome back, you're listening to Morning News. President Draupadi Murmu will present Padma Awards for the year 2026 at the second civil investiture ceremony tomorrow. On this occasion, we bring 15 special programs as part of our series, People's Padma on Akashvani.
6: I've been working for the last 25 years on traditional Siddha-based ethno-veterinary medicine to counteract some of the issues affecting the livestock production in India.
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1: In these episodes, listeners will get an insight into the work and life of Padma Awardees. 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So stay tuned to Akashvani today and tomorrow from 9:10 a.m. onwards. The 19th Mumbai International Film Festival, or MIFF 2026, concluded last evening. Addressing the closing ceremony held in Mumbai, Maharashtra Governor Jishnu Dev Verma hailed MIFF as one of the most prestigious festivals in the world for non-fiction cinema. Polish documentary Silver backed the prestigious Golden Conch for Best Documentary in the international competition section. More from our correspondent.
9: 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In the national competition category, the Silver Conch for Best Animation Film was awarded to Armstrong from Angalamman Kovil Street. The Silver Conch for Best Short Fiction Film went to Small Clouds, while Y won the Silver Conch for Best Documentary Film. The Old Bull Knows or Once Knew won the award for Best Student Film, while The Last Shelter received the award for Best Short Film on Vikasit Bharat, 150 Years of Vande Mataram, Bharat at 2026. Ankita Apte, Akashvani News, Mumbai.
1: U.S. Vice President J.D. Vance has said that talks with Iran were making progress as senior delegations met in Switzerland to address Tehran's nuclear program and regional security issues. Vance also expressed optimism that negotiators could advance discussions further. We have more details in this report.
10: Delegations from the U.S. and Iran began closed-door talks at the Bergenstock Resort overlooking the Lake Lucerne. Speaking to the reporters before the meeting, J.D. Vance said, negotiations have already yielded encouraging results. The talks are focused primarily on Iran's nuclear program through regional security issues, including the efforts to maintain ceasefire between Israel and Lebanon are also expected to feature prominently.
11: The opening of the Strait of Hormuz, the ending of the Iranian nuclear program, all of these things have already been accomplished. The question before us now is how much more can we accomplish together? Can we turn over a new leaf? Can we change relations in the Middle East permanently? Or do we go back to doing things the old way, which is not our preference, but is certainly very much something that can happen?
10: When asked about the situation in Lebanon and Israel's military operations there,

0: J.D. Vance said recent diplomatic efforts had produced positive results while acknowledging that differences remained over how best to achieve long-term stability. He further defended Washington's role in seeking to end the conflict, saying the United States had played a leading role in efforts to reduce tensions and support peace initiatives in recent months. Meanwhile, the outcome of the talks is being closely watched by regional and international stakeholders amid efforts to revive diplomacy with Tehran and prevent a wider conflict in West Asia. With Mayur's report, Jigyasa Pandey, Akashwani News, Delhi.
1: On to sports now. In men's hockey, India defeated Netherlands 3-2 in the last match of FIH Pro League Rotterdam leg yesterday. Jugraj Singh, Abhishek and Rajinder Singh scored the goals, helping India register their second win of the leg against the Dutch side. And now for a look at today's newspapers, it's over to Shagun Chopra.
2: Thank you, Saira. Papers have widely noticed the observance of the International Day of Yoga, along with fresh developments in the US-Iran talks. The Statesman writes, PM leads International Yoga Day celebrations, says yoga has unique power to unite nations. The Hindu carries a beautiful picture of army personnel taking part in a yoga session in Ladakh with the picturesque Himalayas in the background. NEET re-exam, government passes litmus test, writes the Pioneer. India-US to hold trade talks this week to finalize interim pact, reports the Statesman. The Hindu in its editorial Just Shoots writes, DNA tests for paternity allowed as a last resort must not violate other rights. And finally, the Indian Express writes, IIT Bombay finds a new way to lower LDL cholesterol, adding researchers stop bad fat from reaching liver cells that release it into the blood. And with that, it's back to you, Saira.
1: Thanks, Shagun. And now, before we end the bulletin, the headlines once again. Prime Minister Modi says strong maritime capability is deciding factor for a country's economic and strategic influence, and India is preparing for it. President Draupadi Murmu visits Kuno National Park in Madhya Pradesh, reviews progress of Project Cheetah. India to host two-day meeting of BRICS National Security Advisors in New Delhi today. National Testing Agency to commence UGC NET June 2026 examination from today. U.S. Vice President J.D. Vance says Iran talks making progress as delegations meet in Switzerland. And in men's hockey, India beat Netherlands 3-2 in the last match of FIH Pro League Rotterdam leg. And with that, we end the morning news. Have a great day.

This is Akashvani Shillong, the Northeast News Bulletin, read by Miranda Blah. The headlines. 12th International Day of Yoga celebrated across India and around the world yesterday on the theme Yoga for Healthy Aging. Meghalaya government approaches Union Defence Minister Rajnath Singh seeking support for road link connecting Ranikor in southwest Khasi Hills district with Ratachera on border of Assam's Barak Valley. Chief Minister Nephew Rio says music is integral to life in Nagaland on World Music Day. And now the news in detail. The 12th International Day of Yoga was celebrated across India and around the world yesterday on the theme Yoga for Healthy Aging. It highlighted the importance of adopting yoga as a lifelong practice for healthy, active and dignified aging. Prime Minister Narendra Modi led the nation in observing the International Day of Yoga from Kolkata's Red Road, where thousands of people joined him in performing morning exercises. Mr. Modi said the 21st of June, which marks the longest day in some parts of the earth, has now become the largest community celebration day because of yoga. Yoga is not just a physical exercise, not restricted to any age group. It is an expression of the human spirit. The target should be more flexible at 40 than at 20 and more energetic at 50 than at 30, Mr. Modi underscored. Defence Minister Rajnath Singh, Meghalaya Chief Minister Conrad K. Sangma, Chief of the Air Staff Air Chief Marshal AP Singh joined Armed Forces personnel and state officials in celebrating International Yoga Day at the Eastern Air Command headquarters in Shillong yesterday. The Defence Minister emphasized that yoga symbolizes the power of India's ancient tradition, which is ensuring the well-being of all humanity. Chief Minister Conrad Sangma thanked Prime Minister Narendra Modi for spearheading the observance of the International Yoga Day and expressing gratitude to the Defence Minister for attending the program in Shillong. Mr. Sangma highlighted the benefits of yoga, describing it as an effective practice for improving physical fitness, flexibility, overall well-being. He encouraged people, especially the youth, to make yoga as part of their daily routine. Lok Bhavan Shillong yesterday observed the International Yoga Day with active participation from members of the NCC.

Group. The celebration highlighted the importance of yoga in promoting physical fitness, mental well-being and a healthy lifestyle. The Meghalaya government has approached Union Defence Minister Rajnath Singh seeking support for a road link connecting Ranikore in southwest Khasi Hills district with Ratachera on the border of Assam's Barak Valley. The state government has urged the centre to declare the proposed stretch a strategic road. The proposal was raised by Chief Minister Conrad K. Sangma during his interaction with Defence Minister Rajnath Singh in Shillong yesterday. Mr. Sangma emphasised that the project holds significance not only for economic development and civilian movement, but also for national security along India-Bangladesh border. Defence Minister Rajnath Singh responded positively and assured that the proposal would be considered favourably. The 12th International Yoga Day was celebrated across Tripura yesterday with Chief Minister Dr. Manik Saha taking part in a state-level event at Hapanya International Fairground in Agartala. The Chief Minister highlighted the importance of regular yoga practice in maintaining both physical and mental well-being. He said that yoga plays a vital role in relieving stress, fatigue and mental exhaustion and urged people from all walks of life to incorporate yoga into their daily routine. He also noted that regular yoga practice enhances brain function and overall health. Dr. Saha appealed to the younger generation to stay away from the menace of drug addiction and adopt a healthy lifestyle through yoga and other positive activities. Nagaland is observing a deferred International Yoga Day today with programs being held across the state. The National Ayush Mission, under the Directorate of Health and Family Welfare, organized an event this morning under the theme Yoga for Healthy Aging, featuring participation in the Common Yoga Protocol. Schools and educational institutions are also marking the occasion with students and staff taking part in yoga activities. The official observance was pushed from 21st to 22nd of this month following widespread objections to holding the event on a Sunday. The 12th International Yoga Day was celebrated with great enthusiasm across Manipur yesterday. The state government organized the primary event at the Khumman Lampak Indoor Stadium in Imphal. Manipur Governor Ajay Kumar Bhalla, Chief Minister Yomnam Kim Chan Singh, Home Minister Govindas Kontojam, the Chief Secretary and top government officials participated in the morning yoga session. The Chief Minister encouraged everyone to integrate yoga into daily lives, highlighting yoga's growing global influence. The Chief Minister noted that over 127 countries now practice it and express optimism that it could become an Olympic sport in the near future. The International Day of Yoga was observed at Lok Bhavan, Manipur, in a session attended by Governor Ajay Kumar Bhalla. Across the state, various organizations hosted independent yoga sessions to mark the occasion. Akashvani Imphal staff also joined the world in celebrating Yoga Day at the office. The East Khasi Hills District Administration has ordered the closure of the Shillong Dauki Road beyond Lightlingkot village following a major landslide that completely severed a section of the highway. Deputy Commissioner Abhilash Baranwal said the landslide resulted in a total cut-off of the route. The National Highways and Infrastructure Development Corporation Limited has informed that the restoration and repair work will take several days to complete. Tourists and local commuters have been advised not to travel along the affected stretch and instead use designated diversion routes. The authorities have suggested two alternative routes of Shillong Sora Sobar Dauki and Shillong Joai Amlarem Dauki. Emergency assistance can be sought by dialing 112, the district administration said. Vehicular movement on National Highway 27 in the Dima Hassal district of Assam came to a complete halt following massive landslides triggered by continuous heavy rainfall. The blockage has disrupted traffic on another key route, the Assam-Agartala National Highway, which serves as a critical connectivity link for Tripura. Restoration work is being carried on a war footing to clear the highway and resume safe traffic movement at the earliest. In view of the prevailing monsoon season, the continuous rainfall across Senapati district, the district administration through the District Disaster Management Authority has issued a public advisory. Residents have been urged to remain vigilant and take necessary precautions against possible flood-related hazards. Deputy Commissioner Dharun Kumar S. has appealed to all residents, particularly those living in vulnerable and flood-prone locations, to prioritize safety and follow the prescribed precautionary measures. The advisory urged
urges the public to avoid venturing into flood areas, swollen rivers, streams or waterlogged roads. World Music Day 2026 was celebrated across the globe yesterday under the theme One World, One Music, Endless Harmony. Nagaland Chief Minister Nephew Rio said that music is an integral part of life in Nagaland, spanning from traditional folk melodies passed down through generations to contemporary forms of expression that bring people together. World Music Day, observed annually on the 21st of this month, encourages people around the world to celebrate music in all forms and recognize its role in fostering creativity, understanding and social connections. Meghalaya Chief Minister Conrad K. Sangma has announced plans to establish a film city and a film institute in Shillong. Speaking at an inaugural Hello Meghalaya Music Awards at the Polo Grounds in Shillong as part of World Music Day, Mr. Sangma said the government is investing heavily in creative sectors to create opportunities for young people and help them pursue careers in music, film, sports and other emerging industries. The first edition of the Hello Meghalaya Music Awards honored artists across multiple categories, including folk, pop, gospel, hip-hop, rock, independent music, music videos and original soundtracks. And now before we close, the headlines once again. 12th International Day of Yoga celebrated across India and around the world yesterday on the theme Yoga for Healthy Aging. Meghalaya government approaches Union Defence Minister Rajnath Singh seeking support for road link connecting Ranikore in southwest Khasi Hills district with Ratachera on border of Assam's Barak Valley. Chief Minister Nephew Rio says music is integral to life in Nagaland on World Music Day. And with that, we end the Northeast News Bulletin, which came to you from the Shillong station of Akashvani. Have a nice day.

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1: Hello and good morning once again. This is Akashvani Kohima, FM Tragopan at 103 MHz, and this is your Western music segment. Yes, it is already 8:43 by the studio clock, and we will be having the Western music segment until 9:30. So, without further ado, we will start with the first song that is called A New Day Has Come by Celine Dion.

Well, when there's good music playing, you just forget that the time runs so fast because it is already almost 9 a.m. Yes, it was just 8:40 some time ago, and now when I see the studio clock, it's already 8:57. That is almost 9, and we have this Western music program till 9:30. The last song that you heard was Time After Time, originally sung by Cyndi Lauper, but that was Eric Martin, that is Mr. Big's vocalist, his rendition of Time After Time. All right, this next song that I'm going to play is very personal to me, and it's also one of my personal favorites. It is a timeless classic written by Stevie Nicks. It is a song about life's changes and the moments that shape us. This one is called Landslide by Fleetwood Mac.

We have a message from Loni from Kohima again, and she writes, "Crazy how love never really leaves. People go, missing stays." Okay, I'll repeat that line. "Crazy how love never leaves. People go missing, but missing stays. Hi, RJ. Missing someone we truly love is also a kind of peace, since it brings back a lot of good old memories. Anyway, I'm enjoying your beautiful tracks. Thank you," she writes. Well, Loni, thank you so much for writing that. And I'm also very glad that you're enjoying the tracks that I have queued for you. And just stay tuned, alright? And also for all the listeners, stay tuned, because I have more interesting and old tracks coming up. And you are right, yes, missing someone is not always, you know, bad, because like you mentioned, it is also a kind of peace, because whenever we remember that person, it brings back a lot of good memories. All right, having said that, here is another song called Alone, which is also an all-time classic by Heart.

Alright, listeners, that was Paint My Love by MLTR. Well, we have another song by MLTR, but before I play you that song, I will quickly read one of your messages, and it is from Choppy Brothers, Edmund and Otto from Nagoto New. And they write, "Hello, RJ, good morning, and to all the listeners, enjoying the show and have a great day ahead." Thank you, he writes. Alright, thank you so much, Choppy Brothers, for writing to us, and I am so glad that you're enjoying the show. I have some more beautiful tracks coming up your way, and a very good morning, and I hope you have a great day as well, because today is the mark of a new week, and I hope the whole week goes well for you. Okay, and for all the listeners who wants to send us feedback or messages, can also do so by typing FM space F and send it to 943680533. I repeat, FM space F and send it to 943680533. And do not forget to mention your name and the place you are from, because it doesn't feel good reading the messages without knowing your names. Okay, this one is called Sleeping Child by MLTR.

That was Who Wants to Live Forever by Queen, and it was released in the year 1996, and I have more songs that are from the year 1996. Well, it was a random choice that I chose the year 1996 for today, and here's another song. And you know, some songs tell us a story, the full story, without having to do much explanation, and this song is one of them. The whole story, the whole thing is in the song, in the lyrics. So this is Dolly Parton's signature song, Jolene.

That was I Want to Know What Love Is. And having said that, it is already 9:26 by the studio clock, and we will be concluding this segment in a short while, that is 9:30, after which you will be listening to Hindi film songs, and the theme is hit songs. So stay tuned for that, and we will be listening to the last song for this segment, and I will be back at 10:30 again with Western music, RJ's choice. So this one is the last song I'm going to play for you, and it is called Let's Make a Night to Remember by Brenn Adams.

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1: Good morning. This is Agajwani Kohima, the news headlines at 9:30 a.m. UN Finance Minister Nirmala Sitharaman says Northeast has potential to become India's next engine of growth by leveraging its strengths in sustainable agriculture and premium organic produce. Nagaland observes the first International Yoga Day today with official programs held across the state. Nationwide Khet Bachao Abhiyan campaign underway across Nagaland, with Krishi Vigyan Kendras conducting awareness and training programs to promote soil health and sustainable agriculture. Business Association of Naga signs Memorandum of Understanding with Agriculture Insurance Company of India Limited to enhance insurance awareness and outreach in agriculture and allied sectors. National Testing Agency commences UGC NET June 2026 examination from today. Test to be conducted in computer-based test mode until 30th of this month in two shifts each day. Government debunks video being circulated on social media claiming that NEET UG 2026 re-examination question paper was leaked on Telegram before the exams. CBSE commences release of Class 12 verification of issues observed and re-evaluation outcomes. UN Minister of State for Law and Justice and Parliamentary Affairs Arjun Ram Meghwal says judicial institutions serve as bridge that enables every stakeholder to develop a sense of trust, belonging and association with the larger pursuit of justice and collective good. U.S. Vice President J.D. Vance says talks with Iran making progress as senior delegations met in Switzerland to address Tehran's nuclear program and regional security issues. India to host two-day meeting of BRICS National Security Advisors in New Delhi beginning today. Turning to sports, India defeated the Netherlands 3-2 in the final FIH Pro League match in Rotterdam. In FIFA World Cup, Spain book plays in next round with commanding 4-0 victory over Saudi Arabia in Group H clash. Iran and Belgium play out coldest draw in Group G clash. And in weather, India Meteorological Department forecast very heavy to extremely heavy rainfall likely over northeast India till the 25th of June. That's all we have in this news headlines.
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Well, my dear friends of Nikan, Anuratha Padwala, Rajaswan Singh was the geet huni thakiche. Jagjit Singh was the geet huni thakiche. Well, interestingly, this song became so popular that many listeners still associate it more with Jagjit Singh's Ghazal Likhesi than with the film Prem Geet itself. So my dear friends, I'm going to tell you that this geet toile Jagjit Singh logo bishi associate kuri diye se koi kina kwaato ami kan sopi chani ase. 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

Well, my dear friends, time be pung jijai shi do kwanya megane poila aji puju laga first real time traffic updates anidia well before I play the next song. 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So my dear friends, it will take charge for your first real-time traffic updates. 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That is at 10:30 a.m. My dear friends, we will continue with our playlist. Our abhi ka sabhi huniya se aje agashwani koi my FM Dragoban 103 megahertz the. 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And of course, after such a long time, apni laga message puri ase, apni bhi phala se bola. Moi ra ekdam thik ase, thank you so much for asking that. Aro honi ke na enjoy kore thakibi, hotai Akashwani Kohima FM Dragoban. 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Good morning and salam, Muhammad Kasim Ali. 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

0: Good morning. This is Akashvani. I am Saira Mujtaba with World News. The headlines. India to host two-day meeting of BRICS National Security Advisors in New Delhi today. NSA Ajit Dovhal to chair the meeting. U.S. Vice President J.D. Vance says Iran talks making progress as delegations meet in Switzerland. Right-wing candidate Abel Lirardo de la Espriella wins Colombia's presidential election. Mumbai International Film Festival 2026 concludes with Polish documentary Silva winning the Golden Conch. In FIFA World Cup, Egypt beat New Zealand 3-1 in Group G clash, while Spain outclassed Saudi Arabia 4-0 in Group H match. And in men's hockey, India beat Netherlands 3-2 in the last match of FIH Pro League Rotterdam leg. And now the news in detail. India will host the two-day BRICS National Security Advisors meeting in New Delhi beginning today. National Security Advisor Ajit Dovhal will chair the meeting. A report.
1: During the meeting, the National Security Advisors and heads of delegation of BRICS member countries will exchange views on the theme, Non-Traditional Security Challenges Confronting the World Today. They will discuss the rapidly evolving nature of national security challenges as well as the role of new technologies in emerging security threats. The National Security Advisors and heads of delegation will also review the outcomes of the recently held BRICS Joint Working Groups on Counter-Terrorism and on Security in the Use of Information and Communication Technologies. Rishu Jaiswal, Akashvani News, Delhi.
0: External Affairs Minister Dr. S. Jaishankar will undertake an official visit to Mongolia and South Korea beginning today. The External Affairs Ministry said that Dr. Jaishankar will visit Mongolia and meet Mongolian leadership and hold discussions with his counterpart, B. Batsetseg. The External Affairs Minister will visit South Korea on the 24th and 25th of this month. During the visit, the minister will hold discussions with Foreign Minister Cho Yan. He will also deliver the keynote speech at the Jeju Forum for Peace and Prosperity in Jeju on Thursday. U.S. Vice President J.D. Vance has said that talks with Iran were making progress as senior delegations met in Switzerland to address Tehran's nuclear program and regional security issues. Vance also expressed optimism that negotiators could advance discussions further. We have more details in this report.
2: Delegations from the U.S. and Iran began closed-door talks at the Bergenstock Resort overlooking the Lake Lucerne. Speaking to the reporters before the meeting, J.D. Vance said negotiations have already yielded encouraging results. The talks are focused primarily on Iran's nuclear program through regional security issues, including the efforts to maintain ceasefire between Israel and Lebanon, are also expected to feature prominently.
3: The opening of the Strait of Hormuz, the ending of the Iranian nuclear program, all of these things have already been accomplished. The question before us now is how much more can we accomplish together? Can we turn over a new leaf? Can we change relations in the Middle East permanently? Or do we go back to doing things the old way, which is not our preference, but is certainly very much something that can happen?
2: When asked about the situation in Lebanon and Israel's military operations there, J.D. Vance said recent diplomatic efforts had produced positive results while acknowledging that differences remained over how best to achieve long-term stability. He further defended Washington's role in seeking to end the conflict, saying the United States had played a leading role in efforts to reduce tensions and support peace initiatives in recent months. Meanwhile, the outcome of the talks is being closely watched by regional and international stakeholders amid efforts to revive diplomacy with Tehran and prevent a wider conflict in West Asia. With Mayur's report, Jigyasa Pandey, Akashvani News, Delhi.
0: In Colombia, right-wing candidate Abelardo de la Espriella has narrowly won Colombia's presidential election, defeating left-wing Senator Iván Cepeda by a very small margin. We have a report.
4: According to preliminary results, with almost all votes counted, de la Espriella received about 12.95 million, around 49.7% of votes, while Cepeda received about 12.7 million, around 48.7% of votes. The election marks a sharp shift in Colombia's politics after the presidency of Gustavo Petro, who was constitutionally barred from running again and backed Cepeda as a successor. De la Espriella, a lawyer and businessman with no prior elected office, campaigned on a tough security agenda agenda, promising a strong military crackdown on armed groups, drug trafficking and crime. He also called for reduced state size, prison expansion and closer cooperation with the United States. His win was welcomed by the right-wing leaders such as Argentina's Javier Milei and Chile José Antonio Kast, while US President Donald Trump also publicly praised the result and had endorsed him during the campaign. Shagun Chopra for World News.
0: This is Akashvani. You're listening to World News. We bring you the top international news and updates from around the globe. Welcome back. Ethiopia's ruling party has maintained an overwhelming majority in parliament following the June 1 election, according to final results. Prime Minister Abiy Ahmed's Prosperity Party won 438 seats out of 501 in the House of Representatives, the National Election Board of Ethiopia said. The new parliament is expected to convene in October to re-elect Abiy for another five-year term. The electoral board's chairperson, Melathwa Kailu, said that the board maintained institutional neutrality and performed its duties solely in accordance with the law and electoral guidelines without interference. The 19th Mumbai International Film Festival, or MIFF 2026, concluded last evening. Addressing the closing ceremony held in Mumbai, Maharashtra Governor Jishnu Dev Verma hailed MIFF as one of the most prestigious festivals in the world for non-fiction cinema. Polish documentary Silver bagged the prestigious Golden Conch for Best Documentary in the international competition section. More from our correspondent.
5: The best films across various categories were honored with 18 awards by Maharashtra Governor Jishnu Dev Verma, Additional Secretary, Ministry of Information and Broadcasting, Mr. Prabhat, and others. In the international competition section, Maya's Song won the Silver Conch for Best Animation Film and Under the Snow received the Silver Conch for Best Short Fiction Film. In the national competition category, the Silver Conch for Best Animation Film was awarded to Armstrong from Angalamman Kovil Street. The Silver Conch for Best Short Fiction Film went to Small Clouds, while Y won the Silver Conch for Best Documentary Film. The Old Bull Nose, or Once New, won the award for Best Student Film, while The Last Shelter received the award for Best Short Film on Vikasit Bharat, 150 Years of Vande Mataram, Bharat at 2026. Ankita Apte, Akashvani News, Mumbai.
0: In FIFA World Cup 2026, Egypt registered their first ever World Cup victory 3-1 over New Zealand in Vancouver this morning. Liverpool star Mohamed Salah scored his first goal of the tournament. With this win, Egypt took over the first place in Group G. Earlier, Cape Verde held Uruguay to a 2-2 draw in the Group H match in Florida today. Iran and Belgium also played out a goalless draw in the Group G clash in California last night. Belgium were reduced to 10 men in the 66th minute after Nathan Guay was sent off for fouling Mehdi Taremi, but Iran failed to capitalize. Previously, Spain booked their place in the next round with a commanding 4-0 victory over Saudi Arabia in Group H clash in Atlanta. Spain now have 4 points from 2 matches, while Saudi Arabia remain on 1 point. In men's hockey, India defeated Netherlands 3-2 in their last match of FIH Pro League Rotterdam leg yesterday. Jugraj Singh, Abhishek and Rajinder Singh scored the goals, helping India register their second win of the leg against the Dutch side. Stand-in captain Hardik Singh was named player of the match for his leadership and strong midfield performance. The Board of Control for Cricket in India, BCCI, has announced India's 15-member ODI squad for the upcoming England tour starting on 14th of July. The squad includes return of senior players like Virat Kohli and Jasprit Bumrah under the captaincy of Shubman Gill, with Shreyas Iyer as vice-captain. BCCI has also included Rohit Sharma, KL Rahul, Ishan Kishan, Washington Sundar, Akshar Patel, Kuldeep Yadav, Prasidh Krishna, Harshit Rana and Arshdeep Singh. And in women's cricket, riding on an unbeaten 81 runs by Marizanne Kapp, South Africa defeated India by 6 wickets in a Group A match of ICC T20 World Cup in Manchester last night. And now before we close, here are the highlights of the bulletin. India to host two-day meeting of BRICS National Security Advisors in New Delhi today. NSA Ajit Dobhal to chair the meeting. US Vice President J.D. Vance says Iran talks making progress as delegations meet in Switzerland. Right-wing candidate Abelardo de la Espriella wins Colombia's presidential election. Mumbai International Film Festival 2026 concludes with Polish documentary Silver winning the Golden Conch. In FIFA World Cup, Egypt beat New Zealand 3-1 in Group G clash, while Spain outclassed Saudi Arabia 4-0 in Group H match. And in men's hockey, India beat Netherlands 3-2 in the last match of FIH Pro League Rotterdam leg. That's all in World News.
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8: 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Mohankhola to PHQ Junction for northbound vehicles, there is heavy traffic. So in order to beat the traffic, you take an alternative route, that is Old Ministers Hill, Jail Colony. For southbound traffic, there is light traffic. For PHQ Junction to Mezzer Junction, for northbound vehicles, there is moderate traffic. For southbound vehicles, there is light traffic. So for northbound vehicles, you can take the paramedical model IG route. For TCPK to Razu Point, for northbound as well as southbound vehicles, there is moderate traffic. For Razu Point to Census Point, for northbound as well as southbound vehicles, there is moderate traffic. So in order to beat the traffic, you can take the Census Point to NHAK route. High School Junction to Census Point, for northbound vehicles, there is moderate traffic. For southbound vehicles, there is light traffic. So for the people traveling towards north, you can take the Billy Graham Road to DBS as an alternative route. And for NHAK Junction to Census Point, for northbound as well as southbound vehicles, there is light traffic. That is all for the real-time traffic update at 10:30 AM. We will be bringing you the next real-time traffic update at 11 AM.
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Good morning once again. This is Akashvani Kohima, FM Tragopan at 103 MHz, and this is your Western music segment, that is RJ's Choice. And this segment will go on till 11 a.m., so we have around 20 more minutes. Well, for this segment, I have randomly chosen some of the songs that I used to listen. Well, not anymore, but let me start with a very beautiful song from Hugh Grant and Hayley Bennett, and this one is called Way Back Into Love.

That was Irreplaceable by Beyoncé, and well, we have another 14 minutes to go, 14 minutes to go to be precise. So if anyone of you would like to send us a message or feedback, you can do so by typing in FM space F and send it to 94368053333. I repeat, type FM space F and send it to 94368053333. 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For Mon and Tuensang, it is 100.1 MHz. And for the listeners from Zunemoto, it is 101.2 MHz. Okay, having said that, there's another musical magical number for you, which is called Because of You by Kelly Clarkson.

Apologies for the last time, because this is not the song that I had mentioned. That was Flowers by Miley Cyrus, because it had a little glitch. The song that I mentioned, that is because of you, had a little glitch, so I had to switch back. But since I already mentioned it, I will play this song again. That is because of you, and for people who were born in the 90s, and early 90s especially, I know that this was the song we used to listen to a lot during our high school days. So this one is finally Kelly Clarkson with the song Because of You.

Alright, listeners, it is already 10:55 by the studio clock, and I will be playing the last song for you, and that I will tell you later. But after this, you will be listening to Women's Program Skill Development for Self-Employment, hosted by Mina. After that, 11:30 to 12:30, you'll be listening to Hindi Film Songs, which is an SMS request program. Yes, the favorite of our listeners. 11:30 to 12:30, Hindi Film Songs. We have SMS request programs, so get ready with your phones and send the message to 9436805333. Yes, they all say that save the best for the last, so this is the last song that I'll be playing for you for this Western music segment, and it is everyone's favorite. It is called Die With a Smile.

0: Alright, dear listeners, that was it for the Western music segment for the first transmission. I hope you enjoyed the songs that I played for you. But like I always say, do stay tuned because we have more interesting shows coming up, especially the Hindi film songs, that is SMS Request Program. This is your RJ Yom signing off, and stay tuned and take care. Have a nice day.
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0: This is Akashvani Kohima, FM Jagapan at 103 MHz, and this is the real-time traffic update for 11 AM. Mohonkola to PHQ Junction for northbound vehicles, there is heavy traffic. So in order to beat the traffic, you can take the All Ministers Hill Jail Colony as an alternative route. For southbound vehicles, there is light traffic. PHQ Junction to Mezar Junction, for northbound vehicles, there is moderate traffic. You can take the paramedical model IG route as an alternative. And for southbound vehicles, you can take Ladies Miles Road, but the traffic is light. TCPK to Razu Point, for northbound as well as southbound vehicles, there is moderate traffic. For Razu Point to Census Point, for northbound as well as southbound vehicles, there is moderate traffic. So if you want to take an alternative route, you can take the Census Point to NHAK as an alternative. For High School Junction to Census Point, for northbound vehicles, there is moderate traffic. So you can take the Billy Graham Road to DBS as an alternative route. For southbound vehicles, there is light traffic. And for NHAK Junction to Census Point, for northbound as well as southbound vehicles, there is light traffic. That is all we have for the real-time traffic update at 11 AM. We will be bringing you the next traffic update at 11:30 AM.
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0: This is Akashvani Kohima, the news headlines. Prime Minister Narendra Modi says strong maritime capability decides a country's economic and strategic influence, and India is preparing for it. President Draupadi Murmu visits Madhya Pradesh Kuno National Park, reviews progress of Project Cheetah, India's flagship initiative to reintroduce the species after its extinction in the country. Union Minister Arjun Ram Meghwal calls for robust justice ecosystem to ensure access to justice. Union Finance Minister Nirmala Sitaram says center will continue supporting northeastern states with capital assistance until they develop the basic infrastructure needed for growth. Back home, Higher Education Minister Temujin Imna Along calls on students and educators to continuously upgrade skills, embrace new technologies and apply knowledge to address real-world challenges, particularly in rural areas. Nagaland RMSA Teachers Association 2016 batch appeals for Chief Minister's intervention to ensure implementation of a court-directed pay scale for RMSA graduate teachers. Data from Nagaland District Judiciary shows more than 4,600 cases pending across state at May end. Elsewhere, 19th Mumbai International Film Festival concludes. Polish documentary Silver wins Golden Kunj. In West Bengal, BJP government prepares to present first full-fledged budget today in the assembly. Turning to global updates, US-Iranian negotiators enter second day of talks after rough start. In Colombia, right-wing candidate Abelardo de la Esperella narrowly wins Colombia's presidential election, defeating left-wing senator Eva Cepeda by a very small margin. On to sports. In FIFA World Cup, Cape Verde holds Uruguay to a 2-2 draw. Egypt secures first ever World Cup win with 3-1 victory against New Zealand. At the Asian Relays Championship, India clinched gold medal in women's 400 relay in China. And in weather, India Meteorological Department forecast heavy rainfall over Nagaland, Manipur, Mizoram and Tripura for next 4 to 5 days. That is all we have in this news headlines.
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Moving on to the next request message, a mikhan laga listener aboard from Kohima. Tahi request kwa laga geet a mikhan huniabo, yes, pose filmra Alka Yagnik aro Abhijit Gua geet. Music this is Jatin aro Lalit, lyrics Javed Akhtar. Aro tahi itu geet dedicate kwi diya se Delhi bra Aha, Akastia aro tahi laga Amma, Akhano, tahi dujin gane. Aro to all the FM friends, quick and all, I can put ideas. 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

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Music this is Pritam, lyrics Amitabh Bhattacharya. 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
0: Good afternoon. This is Agashwani Kuhima, the news headlines at 12:30 noon. Prime Minister Narendra Modi expresses gratitude to people around the world for making International Day of Yoga 2026 a global celebration. Parliamentary Standing Committee on External Affairs, chaired by MP Shashi Tharoor, begins a four-day study visit to Jammu and Kashmir and Ladakh to review strategic border security and foreign policy issues. President Draupadi Murmu to present Padma Awards for the year 2026 at Sikh Second Civil Investiture Ceremony tomorrow.

0: Back home, Nagaland Governor Nand Kishore Yadav emphasizes transformative power of education and key pillar in realizing vision of Viksit Bharat 2047. Western Sumihuhu and Eastern Nagaland People's Union Dimapur reaffirms unity at God Nation Meet. Shamatur conducts district-level science exhibition under the theme Women in Science, catalyzing Viksit Bharat at Government High Secondary School. Tinyame Union Nagaland to hold first annual general session tomorrow at Agog Badzi Merima under theme Progressive Society Through Unity. Fire breaks out at Nagaland House Dr. ABJ Abdul Kalam Road in New Delhi. No casualties reported. Elsewhere, Mumbai witnesses first monsoon showers of the season. Goa Police Crime Branch arrest Nongthombam Ingo, a wanted member of the band PLA in Manipur, reportedly absconding for nearly two decades. In Uttar Pradesh, notorious criminal Lalan Singh killed in an encounter with UP Special Task Force in Saharanpur last night. Global crude oil prices declined sharply by up to 3% today after talks between the US and Iran concluded in Switzerland. Turning to the world of sports, BCCI announces India's 15-member ODI squad for upcoming England tour next month, led by Shubnam Keel as captain. In FIFA World Cup, defending champions Argentina to take on Austria in Group J match tonight. And Nagaland Shooting Championship 2026 to take place from July 27 to 31st at Dimapur. That's all we have in this news headlines.
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Thank you so much for tuning into our program. Itia 1 baje bole apni kan Delhi Purple Liquid FM Rainbow honi habo. To my dear friends, thank you so much. Have a great hours ahead. I'll be next time lok pa hobo. Baltin Thakibi.

0: amid growing international pressure from his own party. Bengaluru to host 7th edition of Air Force Arjun Singh Memorial Hockey Tournament 2026 at Air Marshal Amit Singh Bakshi Hockey Stadium from tomorrow. And in FIFA World Cup 2026, Egypt registers their first ever World Cup victory 3-1 over New Zealand in Vancouver. That is all we have in this news headlines.
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0: And dear listeners, so near them, I'm going FM track 113 MHz. There so many DSC at the real time, the Koima traffic jankari. Are good DSC northbound Kolitu to north fini Jalaga traffic direction, as there southbound to south fini Ahialaga traffic direction headed towards BUC. Monkalar PHQ junction, much DSC Kule northbound la direction, the traffic to moderate DSC, are southbound la direction, the traffic to moderate it will be in a guy as Ago alag rasta low gulitu, Old Minister's Hill to Jail Colony, ito rasta low parbo. PHQ Junction or Mesa Junction, majude asigule. Northbound or southbound, to the direction to be traffic to light asse. TCP to Rasa Point, majude northbound or southbound, to the direction to be traffic to moderate asse. Yani traffic to man pishibinoe, or man contribinoe, ta hisap de jase. Dosa rasta low gulitu, TCP to Rasa Point, no liba box cutting to any check to Census Point. Noliba Bulbari to Kochizi Crown to Razu Point. Itu rasta kan lowo paribo. Razu Point to Census Point majudiole northbound la direction di traffic to light ase, aro southbound la direction di traffic to heavy ase. Agudusra rasta lowo kulito Census Point to NHK itu rasta lowo paribo. High School Junction to Census Point kule northbound la direction di traffic to light ase, aro itu nishina southbound la direction di traffic to light ase. Ago NHK Junction aro Census Point majudibe northbound or southbound to be traffic to light ase. Ani dia se to real time de Kohima traffic laga jankari by Akashwani Kohima in collaboration with Kohima Traffic Police. Alright, lovely, it's a very good evening to all of you. Lovely to have you all here with us. And this is one of those days, rainy days. The monsoon has clearly set in. As far as our state's capital, Kohima, is concerned. And yes, you are tuned in right now to Akashwani FM Dragoban 103 MHz. We're going live from the studio here in Kohima. That being said, dear lovelies, we have lots of programs lined up for you. This is the start of our second transmission today, the 22nd of July 2026. And the first program we have for you right now is Western Music. At 4, we also have for you the program Local Artist till 4:30. 4:30 to 4:50, the program Rural Connect will be presented to you. 4:50 to 5, we have Local Talents for you. 5 to 6 p.m., we have the program Kaleidoscope. And here today, we have Yuva Vani. And we have an interesting interview, Bintu Bar, a chocolate entrepreneur's journey interview with Dr. Ruben Katani. And we also have a program on the 11th edition of World Music Day 2026 held at Kohima. All right, at 6 p.m. we have for you Hindi film songs, live phone-in program. That will be 6 p.m. to 7:10 p.m., 7:10 p.m. to 7:20, regional news in Nagamis, 7:20 to 7:30 p.m., regional news in English, 7:30 to 8:45 p.m. we have Western music for you, 8:45 to 9, national news in Hindi will be presented to you, and 9 to 9:15, we have national news in English. 9:15 to 9:30, the program Spotlight will present to you. And last but not least, we have from 9:30 to 10, Arjun's Choice in Hindi film songs. And we also have the news headlines scheduled at 4 as well as 9:30 p.m. Traffic updates coming your way and expected to arrive at 3:30, 4, 4:30 and 5 p.m. So those are the programs that we have installed for you planned for you this evening. And if there are any changes to it, we'll update you on that as well. But for now, you just have to keep tuning into Agashwan FM Dragoban for all those news, music and entertainment. All right, we're going to start off with our program here in Western Music in a short while, maybe after one or two commercial breaks. So stay tuned in and I'll see you soon on the other side.

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4: Hello lovelies, once again a very good evening to all of you. Welcome back to another brand new edition of our Western music program with me here, your RJ Rangti. We're gonna start off with some musical notes here, and yes, I'm gonna be playing the song Body Like a Back Road. This is the song by Sam Hunt, and as I'm playing this to you, I want to remind you all that it is another beautiful day here with us, guys, from FM Dragoban, and the right time for you and I to enjoy some music and have some interaction. So if you want to, you can definitely share your thoughts, feedback and suggestions with us. The number is 943-6805-333. That is where you can reach us with your wonderful words, love, wisdom, encouragement, your feedback, thoughts, suggestions. It's going to come directly into our studio here, and as long as SMS gateway allows that, we are going to share those messages with everyone and have a good time. So with that being said, well, let's begin the journey of music here. Another edition of Western music coming your way. Sam Hunt with Body Like a Back Road. No help.

Well, lovely, that was The Weeknd featuring Daft Punk with the song Starboy. And now coming up next year in our Western Music Program, Good Charlotte here with Life is Great.

Lovely. It's 5 seconds of summer that way, the song She's Got a Hold. All right, this is our Western music program. Your messages are coming in as well, so I'm going to go through maybe one or two of it, and we'll get back to our music. All right, this is Dongpeni Shituri from Peg, and says, I'm enjoying listening to your music, the song choices right now after school, and I'm also drinking my tea right now. Sounds lovely, Dongpeni. I hope you had a very fruitful day in school. I have learned something. And yeah, good to enjoy, relax, and listen to music. Such a wonderful combo there. All right, keep tuning in. And when you're free, you can always write to us. We'd love to hear from you. Also, we have here Rogovili Mehta says, yeah, some people's heartbreak since their team lost in the World Cup. All right, Rogovili Mehta, I think that it's true. We do put in a lot of our emotions as well when we're supporting a particular team, right? We want that best for that team. We want that team to win, because losing that match when you're supporting that team would be like losing a part of our own selves because of our emotional involvement in the match. So I definitely understand how people would react. Some people take it well, some people not so well. And perhaps that is also one reason why I'm not really, really trying to focus into one team, okay? So we just watch the match with a sort of a pragmatic way, okay? But yeah, thank you so much for writing to us. Glad to have you with us here. And let me know which team you are supporting this World Cup. Would love to hear from you. All right, dear lovelies. If you want to, you can definitely share your thoughts, your feedback, your suggestions. The number is 9436805333. This is the time we can just drop by and wish everyone a very good evening as well. And let us know how your day is turning out. How's the weather out there? Is it hot? Is it cold? Is it raining? Is it sunny? Oh, we'd love to know, okay? We love to know. And also, our listeners, you can definitely, like I said, write to us, and you can tune in to a Gajwan FM Dragoban 303 MHz. You can also directly download the app, which is Prasar Bharati News on Air app from Google Play Store. 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And so, with that being said, I'm going to play the next track here for you. This is Boys Like Girls with the song 5 Minutes to Midnight.

Well, hello, lovely listeners. Our traffic update just came in. It's in real time. It's 3:30 by our studio clock. So I'm going to share with you our traffic update here in Kohima, and we'll move forward with our program. So for reference, when we say northbound, we mean the traffic direction headed towards the north of Kohima, that is towards high school area. And for southbound, it is the traffic direction headed towards the south of Kohima. That will be towards BOC and New Minister's Hill. So for Mohonkola to PHQ Junction, for northbound as well as southbound, the traffic is in moderate. We can also take alternate route that will be from Old Minister's Hill to Jail Colony. PHQ Junction to Mesa Junction, for northbound, the traffic is in moderate, and for southbound, the traffic is heavy. Alternate routes will be paramedical to T-Model to IG or Lady Smile Road. For TCB to Raza Point, for northbound as well as southbound, the traffic is in moderate. Alternate routes will be TCB to Raza Point, box cutting to NHAK to Census Point, or Pulbari to Kochosi Crown to Raza Point. Raza Point to Census Point, for northbound, the traffic is light, whilst for southbound, the traffic is heavy. You can also take the alternate route, which will be Census Point to NHAK. For High School Junction to Census Point, for northbound as well as southbound, the traffic is light. And for NHAK Junction to Census Point, for northbound as well as southbound, the traffic is light. 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We will keep updating you with more of our traffic updates, perhaps every half an hour. But for now, let's listen to the next track here, which is Happy Together by none other than Simple Plan.

All right, lovelies, I'm back here. And yes, indeed, you were listening to the song Almost. And yeah, we are now going to go through our messages and see what we have here. Well, we have to give a big shout out to Mom Joy, who is here with us. A very good evening to you. Lovely to hear from you. I hope you'll keep tuning in, even though it's not a request program, and hence why I can't play the song that you want us to play. All right, we also have a good evening wish from Sir Radio Listeners Group, Gram Jaswadi. All right, Subhat Singhri Radio Listeners Group is also here with us, wishing all a very good evening. Durgesh Naganbrand family, wishing us a very good evening. Nimadi Boy and Nimadi Girl, also wishing us a very good evening. And we have Jai Mata Di Radio Listeners Group, also wishing us a very good evening. A big hello to all of you. I just can't believe we have so many groups of listeners here for our Gashwad FM track band. We always appreciate your love and support. All right, we have another text here. Lulu from Futsuro wishing us a very good evening and says, I'm enjoying your music. Lulu, very lovely evening to you as well. Glad to have you with us here. Thank you for taking the time to write to us. All right, now with that being said, lovelies, if you want to share your thoughts, feedback, and suggestions, you're more than welcome to do that. The number is 9436805333. That is where you can reach us. But for now, let's listen to the next track here. This is Avril Lavigne with Sipping on Sunshine.

Lovely, that was Avery with the song titled Good Times. All right, we have a couple of messages out to go through here. And so here we have from our lovely listener, Celiz, who is also enjoying the playlist, wishing all a very good afternoon, a lovely, lovely time, and just a wonderful feeling to see your messages, Celiz. Good to have you with us here. Very good evening to you as well. And from Jimomi here with us says, this is Vikiya Jimomi from Kiviko Sataka, enjoying the FM Dragon program and dancing in my room. Oh, that is awesome. Keep dancing away, all right? We love that. Okay, Rokuvile Mehta here once again and says, okay, no one can say which may win because even now we don't know which will play in quarter semi-final. We don't know that yet. So Rokuvile Mehta, it's that's the anticipation that's building up, right? So let's hope that you and I, our wonderful favorite teams, will make it there and keep our fingers crossed. All right, Suraj Verma, Rishabh Kanak, or Bhavna Verma, Premlal Verma, Nikesh Dhamendra, and Mamdavai Verma here with us. A very good evening to all of you. And let's see, we also have our lovely listener. This one says, Akatu from Dimapur. It says, Kana hunigina dugan rukias de bhal play kuri dibi. Kuna likias de Akatu, very good evening to you. Aranji, Abnibi, Mondina dugan rukitagiri. I hope you have a lot of traffic up there in the show, but I hope you make a

right, lovely. That was The Cooks with How'd You Like That? And yes, indeed, our program is coming to an end. Now it's 3:56 by our studio clock, so I'm going to have to wrap it up. But after this, we have your news headlines. We also have the traffic update in real time, and it'll be followed by our program, Local Artists. Well, I'll see you all once again, so stay tuned in. Thank you so much, as always, for tuning in and for sharing your wonderful thoughts with us. We really appreciate it. I'm going to go through a couple of our last messages here and try to wrap it up in this department. Okay, we have Turkish and family here says, Sis, aaj gohi masidi ka waiter kaisa ho? Well, aaj barish ho raha hai. Durgesh, thank you so much for writing to us. Lovely to hear from you once again. And we also have our wonderful listener here, which is, Monchoy, and says, Monchoy, really, really good to hear from you. You don't have to apologize for anything. And I wish I really could play the song, but maybe towards some other time when we have our Western music program, I definitely hope you'll write to us and we'll get through it and play the song of your choice, okay? All right, we have our wonderful listener here, Tong Benny, once again, and says, yeah, I'm enjoying a lot today. And in school, I really wanted to sleep in the history class, but I wasn't able to. And yeah, that's sometimes that happens. But anyway, I'm glad to.

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1: This is Agashvani Gohima, the news headlines. Prime Minister Narendra Modi says changes that have taken place over the past 12 years have succeeded in strengthening people's faith in governance and administration. Nagaland Governor Nand Kishore Yadav says National Education Policy 2020 provides strong roadmap for educational advancement through multidisciplinary learning, critical thinking, innovation and skill development. Minister K.G. Kenya urges department officers to attend District Planning and Development Board meetings to understand needs of people living at grassroots level. Second phase of census training for supervisors and enumerators under Mellary District commences. EAC Mellary, Zuchumphe Moezong, stresses on importance of proper training to minimize errors during data collection. Department of Youth Resources and Sports organizes 12th International Day of Yoga at Indira Gandhi Stadium, Kohima. Yoga instructor Lawrence says yoga is not merely physical exercise, but keep mind calm and soul peaceful. Union Minister Gajendra Singh Shekhawat says development of tourism and hospitality sector is means to transformation in lives of millions of people. President Turbati Murmu concludes a visit to Kunur National Park, appreciated Chita Mitras and members of Saharia tribe of Madhya Pradesh for their contributions to Project Chita. Union Minister Nirmala Sitharaman says Northeast has potential to become India's next engine of growth by leveraging its strengths in sustainable agriculture and premium organic produce. Department of Information and Public Relations commences 3-day photography and video

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2: 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Very good evening to you all. Once again, welcome to another brand new edition of our program, Local Artists here. I hope you and I will get to listen to some wonderful music. I'm looking forward to it. I'm trying my best to entertain you here. So yes, let's get on with it and listen to some amazing talents here from our very own place. First up, we have Lindy Nina with the songs Gold Rainy Night, followed by Good Guy, Good Life, as well as Find Me in the River.

All right, lovelies, this is your one and only local artist program here at Agashwan FM Dragban 103 MHz. Time to move on to our next amazing artist. With his cover songs, we have the one and only Yim Kong Somba with the songs Remember When? It will be followed by Found Love and Holding On.

All right, lovely. It's our time together here. Local Artist is now coming to an end. I'm going to play the last track here for you. This is Sometimes Love Just Ain't Enough by Jennifer Water. And with this, we say goodbye to our program, Local Artist. Right after this, you will get to listen to the traffic update in real time, followed by Rural Connect. Stay tuned in with us, and I'll see you soon. In the meantime, have a lovely evening. Bye.

All right, lovelies, it's time for us to say goodbye to our program Local Talents for now and move on to our next segment, which is Kaleidoscope. And today you'll get to listen to Yuva Vani, a youth program with an interview, Bean to Bar, a Chocolate Entrepreneur's Journey. It's an interview with Dr. Ruben Katani, interviewed by Vivo Sonio. And later on after that, we have the 11th edition of World Music Day 2026, which was held in Kohima, presented by Jennifer and Linda. So, and after that, of course, we have the Western Music Program. I'll see you then. Until then, have a wonderful evening. I'm going to wrap it up with one last track here. And this is the song titled Maya by JV Kelio and T.S. Genesis. And with this, we come to the end of Local Talent. Thank you so much for tuning in. As always, it has been a pleasure hosting for you. Have a lovely evening.

0: Good afternoon, dear listeners. Welcome to FM Dragoban, broadcasting from Akashwani Kohima. I'm Antonella Zhang, bringing to you the youth phone program entitled Bean to Bar, a Chocolate Entrepreneur Journey. The program where we explore inspiring journeys, discover new opportunities, and learn valuable skills from people who dare to think differently. Today, we bring you the story of a man who wears many hats. He's an ICU consultant at Naga Hospital Authority, Kohima, dedicated to caring for patients and saving lives. Beyond medicine, he's also the founder of Duvia Chocolate, where he transforms cacao into handcrafted chocolate while promoting entrepreneurship, nutrition, and sustainable agriculture. From the journey of bean to bar to building a unique brand, today's conversation promises valuable lessons from anyone interested in innovation, agriculture, business, and lifelong learning. To dive deeper into this fascinating story, I now hand over to Wewotsono Nakra. Dear listeners, welcome to Youth Scale Up. I have here with me Dr. Ruben Gatani, an ICU consultant at Naga Hospital Authority Kohima, and the founder of Duvia Chocolate. Through his journey in medicine, chocolate making, nutrition, and sustainable agriculture, we hope to learn something valuable and inspiring today. Welcome to Akashvani, sir, and it's a pleasure to have you with us.
1: Thank you.
0: To begin with, could you introduce yourself and share your journey from being an ICU consultant to becoming a chocolate entrepreneur in Nagaland?
1: Thank you for inviting me. I'm Dr. Ruben. I'm from Sikkim. I have done my MD in anesthesia and I have done my fellowship in critical care from Chennai. I'm working in a hospital ICU as a consultant. To begin with, I was doing a research on the stem cells. So stem cells is something, a raw cell in our body, which helps to produce everything you want. Suppose your hand is injured, your stem cell produces skin. If your eyes are injured, stem cell produces the eye cells. So during that process, I came to learn about chocolate. Chocolate has the capacity to produce stem cells in our body. So the more I began studying about stem cells and chocolate, the more I was fascinated about it. Then I came to learn how the big companies commercially produce chocolates are different from the craft chocolate. So in order to provide the best chocolate to the people of Nagaland and in a health-wise, I started this Duvia Chocolate.
0: That's quite an inspiring journey. It's not every day that we meet someone who combined medicine, entrepreneurship, and agriculture. Now, speaking of Nagaland, what inspired you to settle in Kohima and build a bean-to-bar chocolate brand here?
1: To be honest, it's because of my wife. My wife is from Nagaland. She called me here to help people of Nagaland and especially in ICU. So after I came here, she took me to her village in Jakhama and the farm. What I realized was Nagaland is so blessed by God. You eat something, you throw something from the ground, the fruit comes up. So what I thought was nobody in Nagaland is producing cacao because Kohima obviously is a bit cold. Then I came to know that in Arunachal, government are providing some saplings for the people of Arunachal. Since the earth is so blessed here, so the idea was why don't we start cacao production in Nagaland? So that is how it all started.
0: That's wonderful to hear. Sometimes a place become home through the people and experiences we find there. Now, many young people are often hesitant to start something outside their field. What gave you the confidence to enter an industry completely different from medicine?
1: There is a saying I was going through. When God gives you business ideas, He is not looking at your bank balance. One of the most important thing I see here in the youth, they try to start something without knowing the basics about it. They just start and they fail and they get discouraged. Second thing what I have seen is people are not willing to do everything. Like I'm a doctor by profession, sometimes I clean my store. To start, you have to learn something. So that's why I say to all the staff who are there to read every day, to know something from the basics. So once you know something, you'll have the confidence to do it.
0: That's a valuable lesson for our listeners. Being willing to learn something new can open unexpected doors. And looking at our own region, do you think Nagaland has the potential to become a cacao growing region? And what opportunities might that create for local farmers?
1: Nagaland has a very good opportunity because, as I said before, Nagaland is blessed by God. Hot places can be a very good place to grow a cacao. When we talk about cacao, plantation, especially the farmers, they have to not only think about the chocolate per se, but the huge potential for the tourist which it provides. When any foreign tourists come, they always go with tea, chocolate and coffee. Not only that, cacao is a medicine. So not to sell only the fruit, but the overall design of making the chocolate, it has different process which help the farmers not only to grow the chocolate, but to learn each and every step so that the earning will be very high. To put it in a way that if you just sell the fruit, the price will go down. If you ferment it, the fermentation also, it takes a lot of knowledge to do. Once you ferment and seal it, the price goes up. Once you roast and dehusk and seal the nibs, the price goes up. Not only that, the packaging also can provide a lot of help to the farmers. Especially like sometimes we bring cacao from South Africa. So not only to grow the cacao, but to export the cacao in the future, it has a very good potential. That is what I feel.
0: That sounds promising, especially for young people exploring opportunities in agriculture. If a young listener wanted to start cacao farming, where should they begin and what will be the best planting season?
1: First of all, they should have the passion and the desire to work hard. We cannot just put a seed in the ground and let it grow. We have to learn something about it because there are different diseases which can come. I will suggest them to at least go for 3 months of training in South India. They are providing trainings. The best time to plant will be the monsoons. They can start by planting in a hotter places in Nagaland. I think in Leri also it's a bit hot. Dimapur, Sumukidima. I think the listeners will know better. But the first and foremost, basic knowledge about the whole thing will really help.
0: Could you take us through the journey from a cacao pot to the finished chocolate bar we see on store shelves?
1: This is very interesting. So how I would like to put it is like, I will put the journey in terms of the prices. So the first thing is the fruit, we call it cacao pots. If farmers are selling the cacao pots only, the people who is receiving, when they receive, it makes it spoiled, so the price goes down. So once you break the fruit, which is cacao pods, we call it pot fermentation, we keep it for 2 to 3 days, then the pot breaking, we break the fruit, then we ferment the fruit. So fermentation, it reduces the moisture by 70%. So we ferment it for 7 to 8 days. Once you exhale, there are different layers of fermentation. So in each day, a lot of chemical changes it happens. After you ferment, you dry it for 7 days. This is known as unfermented cacao beans. So if you sell fermented cacao beans, then the price is a bit higher. After fermentation and drying, the third process will be your roasting. We roast in different temperatures. If you roast in 120 degrees Celsius for 20 to 30 minutes, the chocolate will be a bit fruitier. It's floral, but chocolate flavor will be low and acidity will be high. Lesser the temperature, higher the nutrition.

0: reaction value. If you roast for 130 degrees for 30 minutes, the acidity will be lower. You will have a typical chocolate flavor, but it will be a bit nutty flavor, chocolatey flavor. If you go a bit higher, it will be like smoky chocolate. So each temperature has a different nutrition value. And once you sell roasted beans, again, the prices are higher. Now, after you roast, we break the beans. We call it dehusking or cracking also. Once you break the beans, now these beans are known as nibs, cacao nibs. If you sell the nibs, the prices are higher again. And the husk which is there, we can drink as a tea. It also has a nutritious value. Or if you put in the garden, even one like 10 grams, it acts as a fertilizer. Now, these nibs, we put in the stone roller and we roll it for 12 to 24 hours. You can sell, then you can mold it, then you can sell as a compound chocolate. Or once you roll it 24 hours, if you want to make a, if it's 70% chocolate, we put 30% sugar. For us, we are using coconut sugar. Then we grind for 48 hours. After you grind, the most important thing is tempering. Once you have a chocolate, once you break it, the sounds would, snaps would come. That is because of tempering. So we play around, we reduce the temperature to 20 degrees, then we increase the temperature to 32 degrees and we mold it. So playing with the temperature, it takes a lot of expertise. Once there is a tempering, you put the chocolate in the mold and you cannot keep in the fridge for a long time also. When to put in the fridge, when to remove, that has to be properly maintained. There is no this molding. After molding, you do packaging and you send the chocolate. So higher you go, the prices will go up. But the skills also, it matters.
1: It's amazing how much work goes into every single bar of chocolate. As a doctor and advocate of nutrition, I would also like to ask about some common misconceptions people have about chocolate, tea and healthy living.
0: One of the misconceptions people has is chocolate is bad. Chocolate per se is not bad, but the sugar which people they put is very bad. Now I buy a chocolate, commercial chocolate, which is mass produced. They have written 60%, but once I know about chocolate, when I see it's not 60%, they put so much of sugar in the chocolate. The sugar which is there in the chocolate is bad. If you buy the chocolate in January and if you buy the same chocolate in December, the flavor is same. Anything which is produced from the environment, from the tree, the flavor is never same. Suppose we are buying a coconut sugar. The coconut sugar in the spring is more sweeter than the coconut sugar in December. So a naturally produced thing will never have similar flavor throughout the year. How come we are having the same chocolate, same flavor throughout the year? So they are trying to put some flavor in it to make the flavor similar. So chocolate per se is not bad, but how you are making it that makes it bad. As I'm working on tea also, we are not supposed to boil tea. Usually you have seen we boil the water, we put the tea leaves into the water and we boil it. Any good tea, when you boil it in 100 degrees, the health benefit goes down. Even for the coffee, like there are different temperatures where we have to make the coffee. Knowing the things, when to eat, how to eat, it makes so much of difference. I've been to different places in India, outside. Nagaland, I feel they have a very healthy lifestyle. They eat early, they sleep early. But small things, we can know how to do it.
1: That's an important reminder for all of us. Besides chocolate, you're also involved in developing the Jakhamati Estate. What inspired that venture?
0: I'm fascinated by so many things. When I read Bible, our ancestors living for a very long age. For an example, Methuselah lived for 969 years. So I was going through in Kazakhstan, people are living longer. In China, people are living longer. So what I came to know, like how they drink, because our body is around 70-80% water. So what we drink makes a difference. So I was going through what they do, and I'm from Sikkim, and Sikkim and Darjeeling is quite near. It's tea growing place. So as I said before, when I came to Nagaland, my wife took me to Jakhama, and Jakhama's climate is quite similar to Darjeeling. I saw people not drinking tea in a proper way, and tea has a huge growth potential as a farmer, as a state per whole. So tea in health, it's very good for longevity. So that is how it all started.
1: That's wonderful. Do you think tea and cacao can become important livelihood crops for Nagaland?
0: In the coming days, tourists will be coming to Nagaland. Chocolate and tea for the youth is not only about planting and making, it's about the whole process. Selling things in a different modes plus the packagings. Packagings has a huge potential. Making chocolate and selling chocolate has a huge potential. So in each and every step, I feel there is a career opportunity. Right now we are struggling with the packaging. In Nagaland, just the cover, it's so expensive for us, and there is no people can make packaging for us in a very cheap way. We are making packaging

0: we want to help there, but we are not able to spend 25 rupees, 32 rupees for one packaging. We are buying packaging from Chennai, which cost us around 4 to 5 rupees. So this chocolate project will also help the printing press people to grow. Everybody has to grow. So I feel there is a huge growth potential in each and every step. That is what I feel.
1: All right. Speaking of creating a successful product, the packaging of the Divya chocolate is quite distinctive. What inspired the artwork and designs?
0: Let me say plainly, people may not like it, but I was in Chennai. I used to say to people about Nagaland. Nobody knows about Nagaland, to be honest. And there are bad misconceptions also. So the first design was, I wanted to highlight Nagaland in all India wise. I put different tribes people, their dresses, old ladies. Then some of my friends said like, the design of the clothes, it makes a difference and people may complain in the future. So I feel bad because for me, I wanted to sew the Naga tradition to the whole world, but obviously there are some sentiments behind that. So second thing was, I wanted to sew Nagaland now through the places. For me, the packaging has to be emotional. People has to relate with it. Even though I'm making, but people who is buying, it should have a storytelling property. That is what I feel. Second thing, now we are focusing that one to different approach now. Now we are coming up with 75% chocolate, and recently I came to know about the story about Mimi Village, and they are doing portraits. The way they are doing portraits is, they are making the portrait with the hand, the pots, but those portraits are not available at our own home also because we don't know about it. So now our focus is changing towards, why don't we highlight those products to the whole Nagaland and to the whole India, so that people should know in the Mimi Village people are making pottery, and let's support that small business. It's not only about the chocolate, it's about highlighting the cultures. People should own it and spreading the awareness that what some village is doing, so that the whole village can develop. That is where we are going. So basically it's about encouraging each other.
1: That's commendable, and I must say the Divya chocolate packaging really does tell a story. Looking ahead, what is your long-term vision for the Divya chocolate and for tea and cacao in Nagaland?
0: Naga people or non-Naga people who loves Nagaland, our aim is to change the perspective of the people around. Now people around knows Nagaland because of the hornbill and because of the mountains. My long-term aim is people should also know about Nagaland in terms of tea. My aim right now, this year, Dazzling was always first in the tea. Now it is going second. I want to make Nagaland the best tea growing place. Second thing, when we talk about Nagaland, people should know about chocolate. A chocolate plantation area or the best chocolate comes from Nagaland. So I want people around to know Nagaland in terms of chocolate and tea. To make my brand, I will not say it's my brand, it's people's brand. The chocolate and tea should bring the small villages. It should highlight the small villages, and people should know about Jakhama. People should know about Mimi Village. So I want this chocolate and tea to grow in such a way that all the villages in Nagaland will be highlighted. Once it is highlighted, the development will come there. That is what I feel.
1: Absolutely. That's an exciting vision for the future. And before we conclude, what message would you like to leave with young people who are searching for opportunities, skills and purpose?
0: To all the young people, in my perspective, I have been to so many places outside. I see opportunities everywhere in Nagaland. Everywhere. For an example, I go to wash my car. I come back and I see a big area which is not being washed. I go to buy a meat. In my place, like, you point at the finger, you say, I need this piece, they will give you. But here, when I go and buy meat, they give this and that, bones, intestine, everything. And if you ask them what is loin, what is tenderloin, what is brisket, they don't know. So in each and every field, there are opportunities. But the thing which we have to do here is we have to be professionals. Right now, we are trying to fix permanent problem with temporary solutions. Oh, there are no people here. Just put these people, it will work. To create a professionals, especially the youngsters, they have to be involved in one thing truthfully. So be best in what you do. If you are cleaning the car, be best at what you do. If you are doing a small business, be best. So I like to say to youngsters, like, please grow. Like, if you are doing something, please try to see like what people are doing and how can I be better version of myself. Second thing, do everything. Nothing is small. With each and everything, you learn skills. Skill development is very important here. We are doing things here without knowing something. Professionalship or to own something is very important. So they have to be best at what they do. So that comes with the skills. I want them to learn each and everything. They have to be best at what they do.
1: I think that's a wonderful message to end on. We appreciate your honest review. Thank you, sir, for joining us and sharing your inspiring journey and insights. It's been a pleasure learning about medicine, chocolate making, tea cultivation, entrepreneurship, and the many opportunities they can create. And to our listeners, we hope today's conversation has inspired you to stay curious, keep learning, and never be afraid to explore new possibilities.
2: That is all we have for this edition of Youth Skill Up, Bean to Bar, a Chocolate Entrepreneur's Journey. 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Until next time, keep learning, keep growing, and keep exploring new possibilities. This is me, Antonella Zhang, signing off the program. That is all we have for this afternoon. We will be back with more interesting programs in the days ahead. 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
2: 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You were listening to Yuvavani, Skill Up, Bean to Bar, A Chocolate Entrepreneur's Journey. And now we have for you a program on the 11th edition of World Music Day 2026 held at Kohima, presented by Jennifer and Linda.
3: 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On the occasion of World Music Day 2026 at the Heritage Old DC Bungalow Kohima, where music lovers, artists and performers have gathered to celebrate the universal language of music. 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

Note, About Us, Run Monday Run, Arnlong, Atirokiho and Azirudi, along with food and beverage stalls and a vibrant community. Throughout the evening, Akashvani Kohima will be speaking with the organizers, participating artists, and members of the audience to bring you their experiences, stories, and thoughts on what music means to them. Stay tuned as we take you behind the scenes and into the heart of the celebrations.

0: and welcome to Akashvani Kohima. My name is Jennifer Watsa, and right now we are here at the Heritage Venue where World Music Day is being celebrated with live performance, artists and music lovers coming together for this special occasion. We are joined by someone who has played a key role in bringing this year's celebration to life in Nagaland. Thank you for joining us today. To begin with, could you kindly introduce yourself to our listeners and tell us about your role in this year's World Music Day celebration?
1: Good evening, everyone. My name is Mele Pucho, and I am the organizer of this event. We have been celebrating World Music Day since 2015. So this is our 11th edition.
0: Wonderful. It's great to have you with us. And let's start with the inspiration behind this celebration. So what inspired this year's World Music Day celebration, and what vision guided the event?
1: So as a musician myself, you know, I think World Music Day is, you know, especially a day set aside for all the musicians. So back then in 2015, when we decided to organize this, you know, we thought like it was important for all the musicians to come together, you know, under one umbrella and to celebrate on our own day. So it's like a birthday for us, for all the musicians, you know. So what we do is like we bring all the artists, you know, especially the accomplished artists, together to give a treat, you know, to the audience, you know. So it's all about giving back to the society. So now we have been organizing this World Music Day concert since 2015, and I think this has been very, very successful. And over the years, I think people have been, you know, really supportive of this show, and still now we are continuing. Yeah,
0: I must say that that's truly interesting, and especially how you have connected that vision with the community and artists involved. Every successful event has a lot happening behind the scenes, which brings me to my next question. Can you take us through the process of organizing World Music Day in Nagaland this year? Which part required the most planning and coordination?
1: So as you can see, if you have been following the World Music Day concert, I can, you know, proudly say that, you know, this World Music Day concert, especially in Kohima, is one of the biggest concerts here in the state. You know, of course, the Hornbill concerts are bigger, but besides that, you know, I think this is one of the biggest concerts, you know, in the state. And to put up a show like this, you know, we don't compromise on the production, we don't compromise on the artists. Every year you will see that, you know, we have the best lineup, because we believe that, you know, it's a treat that we have to give to the listeners and to the fans. So we want to give the best treat. So even this year, if you see, you know, if you know, that the stakeholders, especially in the music industry, we have the best of the best here. You know, we have, you know, LED team from Life Pro. We have, you know, the lights team from Dimapur, the Mean Machine Pro lights. You know, we have the Beat Device, who is, you know, giving the stage. You know, we have Out Loud, who is giving their sounds. And we have Unitex, we have CZ Powerline, and also, you know, other who are giving their generator also. Everyone is coming forward, you know, as stakeholders to contribute to this show. And I think if you have been following the show, I would proudly say that, you know, this is a very big show. And to put up this show, in this kind of show, I think it requires a lot of help and support. And I think our industry have been very supportive in this area. And so far, by God's grace, I think we have been very successful in conducting this show. Yeah.
0: I must say that it sounds like an enormous effort from the entire team, and it's often the behind the scenes work that audience never get to see. So of course, the heart of any music celebration is the artists themselves. Could you walk us through your artist curation process? How did you balance tribal folk or Naga rock, gospel and emerging indie acts, and how many are first time performers on this platform?
1: Yeah. If you see the lineup for the World Music Day every year, you will always see, you know, the best lineup. Mm-hmm. And that's what we intentionally we try to do that, because like we always, you know, focus on giving a good treat, you know, to our listeners and to the followers as well. This year we have renowned and very popular artists and bands, especially Divine Connection, we all know. They'll bring a mixture of popular songs plus even some Hindi songs as well, Bollywood songs as well. And we have a rock band called About Us, you know, which is, you know, known for their rock. And also Fifth Note, they are both rock bands. And we have met that their music is a little rock fusion, you know, combined with a little traditional music. And of course, we have some soloists as well. Aziruddin is their Atiro hip-hop artist. And we have Aaron Long, a very, very fine guitarist from Mokokchung. So we have tried to balance, you know, we have tried to celebrate all kinds of music. In the past, you know, we have had, you know, dancers as well. We have had choral music as well. So we try to celebrate all the varieties of music, but because keeping in

0: mind of the duration. We try to have it for 3 and 4 hours. We try to keep the lineup very short, in the sense like we don't want to go for 5-6 hours and disturb everyone at night. We want to keep the celebration a little shorter as well. So we have tried to do that over the years as well. But we make sure, you know, we celebrate all different genres of music as well. Yeah.
1: That's a fascinating mix, I should say, and it really reflects both the roots and the evolving sound of Nagaland's music scene. So, and speaking of evolution, what makes this year's edition special, and how important are events like this for local artists and the wider music ecosystem?
0: I mean, every year is special, but this year is going to be more special because like we have already completed our 10th anniversary last year, and this is our 11th edition. For local musicians, and especially for stakeholders, you know, especially who are into music industry, I think this show becomes very important. If you see, you know, in our state, Nagaland, you know, besides the Hornbill Festival, I think there are not many shows. There are small gigs happening here and there, but I mean, it's become difficult as a musician, you know, to survive, especially in Nagaland, because people nowadays, you know, they don't appreciate music in the sense, you know, they don't pay to watch music, and it has become difficult, you know, because everyone is stuck in their phones, you know, they can watch live in YouTubes, so they don't come to the venue, you know, when we have ticket systems. So there is always a challenge. But in World Music Day, you know, to put up a show like this, other times I think it's impossible. If we have to put up a show of this scale, you know, without any sponsors, if you see our World Music Day, you know, there's no sponsors at all. You know, everyone is contributing something. So if we have to put up a show like this other times, it's impossible, because this show will cost a lot of money, and only at the government level we can do that. So I think it's special every year for us, because as stakeholders, as musicians as well, you know, we all come together to contribute. And even the best of the best artists, they come to perform for free. If they have to charge fees, you know, the fees are very, it's huge. We cannot afford even to bring one artist. So to bring around 5-6, you know, good artists is impossible. So I think this edition is also going to be very special for us, because like I said, you know, we have already celebrated our 10th anniversary, and this is our 11th edition. So looking forward, you know, for the concert, even tonight.
1: Truly, that's a very important point. Opportunities like this are created visibility, connections, and confidence for artists at every stage of their journey. So as we begin wrapping up our conversation, my question for you is, what message would you like to share with our listeners and everyone celebrating World Music Day?
0: My only message to our listeners will be, please, you know, support the musicians. I think we are very, very talented. We are blessed with a lot of talented musicians. But the music industry is slowly dying, because I think there are very less platforms. At the same time, you know, there are very less, I should say, listeners. So like I've been mentioning, you know, whenever we do concerts, we are always disappointed because many people do not turn up, you know, to support. We are very comfortable, you know, sitting at our home, you know, just getting updates through phones. No? But I think turning up for a live show and encouraging the musicians, you know, I think that's a very, very big step that we should all take. And I would like to encourage our listeners, please, to continue to support our musicians in whatever way. And I think, you know, we together can, you know, contribute a lot to the society, even through music.
1: Thank you so much, sir, for sharing your insights and for the work you're doing to support music and artists in the region. Thank you. Today, we're celebrating World Music Day with a special guest artist from Nagaland. Thank you for joining us. To begin with, could you kindly introduce yourself to our listeners?
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2: Actually, our band started in the year 2019, and we did a little project for a Hornbill Festival. So that is how we came about. And for this year, World Music Day, I feel like music has no universal language, right? So I feel like today, the World Music Day is all about giving it back to the community and, you know, sharing the music.
1: That beginning really sets the tone for where you are today and from your journey to your sound. Which song from your set today feels most you and most connected to Nagaland, and what makes it stand out?
2: I feel like Echoes. Echoes is one of our original songs. It's mostly about the old traditional way of living. The song is all about the youngsters who were living in the morongs and all those things, right? I just feel this song.
1: I should say that that's really powerful. Sounds like your music carries both identity and emotions. And of course, every artist has challenges behind the music. So what's one major challenge you have faced growing as a musician here, whether it's gear, training, or performance opportunities, and how did you overcome it?
3: I think comparing to nowadays, there's no such issue regarding the opportunity, the platform. platforms or even the gears, the equipments, the production work, everything is, everybody will have a different opinion. But in my own opinion, I think there is no such issue that we have particularly faced. But small things, hiccups, it's here and there. So we somehow tackle that in our own, you know, point of view.
1: And your roots also play a big role in your style. What message do you hope your music conveys to your listeners today?
2: 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So it's all about folk songs. So nowadays, our young generation present, they are not much aware of our traditions. It's all about the young generations connecting to the roots, taking back to the roots.
1: Mm-hmm. That message really adds depth to your music. And my final question is, any message for our listeners and everyone celebrating World Music Day today?
3: I would convey the listeners happy World Music Day, and people who are at home trying to take this platform as a musician, you know, I would give an encouragement that nothing is impossible, and one day you might be in the same stage as we are. So once again, happy World Music Day.
1: Thank you so much for sharing your journey and your music with us. Could you quickly introduce yourself and your journey as a musician?
4: Hey, hello. Thank you so much. We are Fifth Note, and yes, we are excited to be a part of this program. Regarding our journey, we started our music journey during the year, kind of 2018, and yes, it was not easy. There were ups and downs, and yes, we united ourselves together to take this obstacle and all those obstacles. We say yes to this World Music Day because this is the only platform where all the music lovers come together as one and unite ourselves and showcase their talents and to show love to one another. So we love this platform very much. Yeah.
1: Thank you so much. And from your journey to your sound, what's one major challenge you have faced growing as a musician here, whether it's gear, training or performance opportunities, and how did you overcome it?
5: Well, the challenges here in Nagaland would be lack of opportunities. Unlike other cities, we don't get much platform to showcase our music. I suppose that's the only challenge. We're still pushing for that, trying to make it big, even if it's in other cities and not just here.
1: That struggle really shows the effort behind everything that you have succeeded so far. And looking ahead now, after today's performance, what's the next step in your musical journey?
5: Our next step after this is make our second album. We're currently working on that. Yeah, that's it. Yeah.
1: That's something really exciting to look ahead. And before we wrap up, what message do you hope your music conveys to your listeners?
4: We want our listeners to enjoy our music. Yes, of course. There's lots of messages in our lyrics, and yes, we want to tell the viewers that we love them and we love everybody. Thank you for supporting us, and so just enjoy the music. That's it. And last not the least, we have to keep first God whatever we do, so that when we keep God first, He'll surely open the way for us. Yes, thank you.
1: Thank you so much for sharing your journey with us today. Thank you. Hello and welcome to Akashwani Kohima. Today we're celebrating World Music Day with a special guest artist from Nagaland. Thank you for joining us. And to begin with, could you kindly introduce yourself and your journey as a musician?
6: Hi everyone, my name is Atiro Kiho and I'm a freestyle rapper from Kohima, Nagaland.
1: Great to have you here. My first question for you is, how did your music journey begin in Nagaland and what made you say yes to performing for World Music Day today?
6: My music journey began in Nagaland. Growing up, I was like inspired by the music around me and developed a strong passion for rap. I was drawn to rap because it allowed me to express my thoughts, emotions and experiences through powerful storytelling. I started writing my own lyrics, practicing my craft and eventually recording music. Today, I continue to grow as a rapper and use my mic to connect with people and share my story.
1: That's truly a fascinating journey, I should say. And I should say that, of course, every artist has challenges behind the music. So what's one major challenge you have faced growing as a musician here, maybe in gears or training or performance opportunities, and how did you overcome it?
6: One major challenge I faced in my music journey was believing in myself when I was just starting out. As an independent rapper from Nagaland, it wasn't always easy to get recognition or reach a wider audience. There were times when I doubted my abilities and felt discouraged. However, I kept working on my music, improving my skills and staying consistent. That challenge taught me resilience and made me more determined to pursue my passion.
1: That's really an inspiring story that you have, for your struggles have shaped you till here today. For the final closing question, so is there any message for our listeners?
6: Well, thank you for rocking with me. Stay blessed, stay happy, and keep streaming my songs. Thank you so much.
1: Can you kindly introduce yourself to our listeners?
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0: With that, we come to the end of our special coverage from World Music Day 2026 here in Kohima. It's been an evening filled with great music, inspiring conversations, and a wonderful atmosphere. This is all we have for tonight. 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We will be back with more enticing programs in the days ahead. 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
3: All right, lovelies. Once again, that was our program on the 11th edition of World Music Day held at Kohima. And that was the Kaleidoscope program coming to an end. And now we have some time in our hands, so we're going to listen to a couple of songs here. We have Bonnie Maggie first up with American Girl.

Alright, lovelies, our time together here in Western Music is coming to an end. It is about to strike 5:56 by our studio clock, so I'm going to wind it up here. But after this program, you'll get to listen to and also participate in Live On In program here at Agashwan FM Tragman, starting off at 6 p.m. And I'll see you all again at 7:30 with Western Music, so stay tuned in. And in the meantime, enjoy all the news, music and entertainment coming to you through the airwaves of Agashwan FM Tragman. Thank you so much for tuning in as always. It has been a pleasure hosting for you. And to wind up, I'm going to play the last track here for you. This is Natalie Imbruglia with the song Tone. And with this, we come to the end of our program in Western Music. Have a lovely evening.

0: Nagaland Governor Nandkishore Yadav underscores critical role of education in India's journey towards Viksit Bharat 2047. Department of Youth Resources and Sports, Nagaland organizes 12th International Day of Yoga. Advisor Nagaland Victor Shohe emphasizes importance of quality education in shaping future of children. And Center approves continuation of Disha restructured as Disha 2.0 for 5 years. Now the news in detail. Governor of Nagaland Nandkishore Yadav today described education as the most powerful instrument of transformation and underscored its critical role in India's journey towards Viksit Bharat 2047. Addressing the Vyatikram Education Conclave 9.0 in Dimapur, he stated that the country's education system must equip young people with knowledge, skills, values and creativity to meet the challenges and opportunities of the future. Referring to the National Education Policy, NEP 2020, the governor said that the policy provides a strong roadmap for educational advancement through multidisciplinary learning, critical thinking, innovation and skill development. He noted that in an era marked by artificial intelligence and rapid technological advancements, students must develop as lifelong learners, innovators and responsible citizens. The governor stressed that education should empower young people not only to seek employment but also to become creators of opportunities and contributors to society's progress. The Department of Youth Resources and Sports, YRS, Nagaland today organized the 12th International Day of Yoga at Indira Gandhi Stadium in Kohima under the theme Yoga for Healthy Aging. Yoga instructor Lawrence led the participants through the common yoga protocol session, including a series of yoga asanas, breathing exercises, and relaxation techniques. Addressing the gathering before the session, Mr. Lawrence said this year's theme highlighted the importance of maintaining physical, mental, and emotional well-being as people age. He said, "Yoga is not merely a form of physical exercise, but a way of life that helps keep the body fit, the mind calm, and the soul peaceful."
1: Yeah, it's not a physical exercise, but it's a way of life. It keeps your body fit, your mind calm, and your soul peaceful. If you practice yoga regularly, or if you do it in the correct way, you'll begin to fit, your mind will be calm, and your soul will be very peaceful. You know your own capacity, don't force, the posture should be comfortable.
0: Mr. Lawrence encouraged participants to practice yoga regularly and correctly, stressing that yoga should not be approached as a competition. Advisor for New and Renewable Energy, Nagaland Victor Shohe, today emphasized the importance of quality education in shaping the future of children. The advisor was speaking after inaugurating the new building of Government Primary School at Tilakal Village in Medipema under Chumukedima district, stating that government school teachers today are well qualified and capable of providing quality education. He urged parents to have confidence in the government education system. Mr. Shohe added that community participation plays a vital role in strengthening educational institutions and ensuring a better learning environment for children. Extra Assistant Commissioner of Meluri District Zuchibemo Izung today stressed the importance of proper training for census officials to minimize errors during data collection, emphasizing that the census 2027 would be conducted through a fully digital platform. He urged supervisors and enumerators to maintain accuracy in order to avoid cross-enumeration. Mr. Izung was speaking at the second phase of census training for supervisors and enumerators under Meluri District. Meanwhile, the second batch of census 2027 for enumerators and supervisors for the Sardar area under Zuneboto district also commenced today at the Deputy Commissioner Office Conference Hall. A total of 50 participants from Sardar areas are undergoing the training program, which is aimed at equipping enumerators and supervisors with the necessary skills and knowledge for the upcoming census 2027 exercise. This is Akashvani Kohima giving you the news. For a quick news update, follow us on our X handles, AIR News Alerts and AIR underscore Kohima. You can also listen to this news bulletin on News On Air app and our YouTube channel, AIR News Kohima. Welcome back. You're listening to the evening news. Center has approved the continuation

of the Central Sector Scheme, designing innovative solutions for holistic access to justice, Disha, restructured as Disha 2.0 for a period of 5 years from 1st April this year to 31st March 2031. Ministry of Law and Justice in a statement said that the scheme has a total approved financial outlay of 255 crore rupees to be funded entirely through 100% gross budgetary support of the government. The ministry noted that Disha 2.0 is a rationalized and restructured scheme initiated along with a new component, Vidhi, Vision for Integrated Delivery of Harmonized Legal Initiatives, Sanjeevani, featuring centralized digital platform and AI-powered Nyay Setu, chatbot for technology-enabled justice delivery. It said that Disha 2.0 comprises the four components and will be implemented on a pan-India scale across all states and union territories. These components include Tele Law, Nyay Bandhu Program, Legal Literacy and Legal Awareness Program, and Vidhi Sanjeevani. It further said that the scheme targets a cumulative outreach of 3 crore beneficiaries across all the four program components. In continuation of its resolution to combat drug menace in Wokhat district, the Lotha Youth Hoho has expelled two more individuals from Wokhat district for their alleged involvement in drug peddling. According to the union, a joint checking exercise was conducted in collaboration with two youth organizations, during which two individuals identified as Zantang and Zuthunglo were allegedly found selling sunflower drugs. It stated that a discussion was held with the two individuals today, following which they were directed to leave Wokhat district for a period of 5 years. The union has appealed to the public to extend further support by reporting any information related to drug peddling and substance abuse in the district. And the Department of Information and Public Relations, DIPR, today commenced a 3-day photography and videography training program for its interns at the Directorate Conference Hall. The training is aimed at equipping students with practical skills in visual storytelling and digital media production. Recognizing the growing importance of vocational and skill-based education, the department has designed an intensive, hands-on and interactive training program to provide interns with valuable exposure to the professional aspects of photography and videography. The sessions are structured to blend theoretical knowledge with practical exercises, enabling participants to gain first-hand experience in handling cameras, composing visual content, capturing impactful images and videos, and understanding the fundamentals of media documentation. A total of 16 interns representing various universities and educational institutions across the state, along with a few participants from outside the state, are currently undertaking their internship with the department. Now to end the news, the headlines once again. Nagaland Governor Nandkishore Yadav underscores critical role of education in India's journey towards Viksit Bharat 2047. Department of Youth Resources and Sports Nagaland organizes 12th International Day of Yoga. Advisor Nagaland Picto Shohe emphasizes importance of quality education in shaping future of children. And Center approves continuation of Disha restructured as Disha 2.0 for 5 years. That is all we have in this evening news bulletin. We will be back with the morning English news at 7:30 tomorrow. Have a pleasant night.

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2: Hello, lovelies. A very good evening to all of you. Welcome back once again to Akashvani FM Tragoban 103 MHz. I'm Yorja Rongti, presenting to you another brand new edition of our Western music program. All right, dear listeners, I hope you're all having a wonderful evening out there. And I hope the day is just going on fun, great. It's a Monday, so we must be all positive and energetic, all right, to get on with the week. All right, so with that being said, we're going to start off with our playlist here. But before that, I want to also remind you, lovelies, that you can share your thoughts, feedback, and suggestions. Let us know how you are feeling this evening with the playlist, and also just how is life going out there. All right, the number is 94368 05333, 94368 05333. That is where you can reach us with your wonderful words of love, wisdom, and laughter. So, we're going to start off now. Ladies and gentlemen, boys and girls, this is Sasha Sloan with Dancing with Your Ghost.

Hello, lovelies. That was Benson Boone with the song In the Stars here in Western Music, brought to you by Goshwan FM Dragon at 103 megahertz. And yes, lovelies, if you are tuning in to 103 megahertz right now, this is Goshwan FM Dragon. 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So those are the ways you can reach us, connect with us, and we can give you the full package of news, music and entertainment in the most fulfilling way, that is. All right, so we have a couple of messages here right now, and I'm going to go through that. We have an anonymous writer, and he or she is wishing us a very good evening. So lovely evening to you. And we also have our listener, Vicky Sangma from Bugajan. A very, very good evening to you, Vicky Sangma. Glad to have you with us here. And also we have Raghuveli Mehta. Yes, Raghuveli Mehta. Let's see what he is up with right now. During World Cup, even small kids watch the match and they sleep late. And the parents often call them out with loud voice. Yes, Raghuveli Mehta. It happens once in 4 years, okay? So even children, they feel the passion. They feel the passion of the grown-ups, and especially kids who love the game that is football will definitely sacrifice a little bit of sleep for the matches that's happening, especially if it's their favorite team and so on. Yes, so that happens, okay? And I think parents can understand that as well. I remember when we were kids, we went through the same thing, but provided, of course, we did our work, and especially with the school, we were not allowed to neglect our schoolwork. But if it, especially during weekends, we could stay up and watch. So, yeah, happens. All right. Like I said, if you have any thoughts, feedback, suggestions, you can definitely share your thoughts with us. And just let us know that you are also tuning in at this very moment. The number is 9436805333. That is where you can reach us. And yes, a quick note to all our listeners. It's not a request program. We usually do have request programs. It depends on the day and the program schedule. But right now, we're not scheduled to do that. So I won't be able to take any of your requests at this time. I hope you will understand that. And despite that, I hope you will still tune in and be a part of our program at this moment. All right, so now we're going to move on and play the next song here for you. This is Joe with End of Beginning.

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4: Hello lovelies, we're back again and your Western music program is still going on. Do not worry, we have plenty of songs for you about half an hour. It's about 1 hour word of songs. So moving on quickly with Samba here with Back to Friends.

Billie Eilish there with the song Birds of a Feather here in our Western Music Program. All right, lovelies, it's time to go through our messages here. Noah from Kohima is here with us, who's enjoying the playlist and is also wishing a good evening, a lovely evening to you, Noah. Glad to hear from you. And I hope the next song will also be to your liking. We have Tongbeni Shiduri from Beg, who is still sticking around. And I remember this because he's been around texting us since the start of our second transmission. And we really appreciate that. And Tongbeni is also listening to the music. Well, I'll try my best to keep playing more songs for you. I hope you keep listening. All right. Keep tuning in. Keep writing to us. Also, an anonymous writer here who is enjoying the playlist and also wishing a very good evening. Lovely to hear from you, and I'm glad that you can be a part of our program and also appreciate the fact that you're taking the time to write to us. Also, we have some more messages, but I'm going to put a hold to that and play the next track here for you. I'll be back again very soon with your wonderful text. In the meantime, keep sending us your wonderful messages to the number 9436-805-333. 9436-805-333. That is where you can reach us. And now let's move on to the next track here, Ariana Grande with Twilight Zone.

Well, lovely. That was Ella Langley with the song Choosing Texas. And yes, before I play the next track for you, we are going to go through our wonderful messages here. Okay, we have an anonymous writer saying, you're playing all my favorite song. Well, I am so happy that I can do that for you. I hope you'll enjoy the rest of the playlist as well. Rogavele Mehta here says, if you go to Argentina, you will see Messi statue. Oh, well, Rogavele Mehta, I have no plans of traveling to Argentina at the moment, but I did come across that it's about 26 feet. It's a big, big, massive statue there of Lionel Messi, and I believe he deserves it. He did, and he does just play this wonderful match, and he's a legend in his own right. Okay, and well, we are gonna move on. Cecilia from Futsuro here says, feel the pain, accept the pain, and know the pain. Those who do not know pain will never understand true peace. My exam is on its way, one day left, but I'm still in my dream. By the way, the songs are really awesome and they're all my fave. Cecilia, very good. Good evening to you. I certainly understand that sentiment of having to feel and experience pain, because it's always that feeling, like you don't feel what you don't have or what you have until you realize what you don't have, right? So, to understand joy and happiness, sometimes you gotta feel the pain. And let's get back to this business of exam. I only hope that you do well for your exam. I hope you pass with flying colors, and I hope you wake up from your dream, because exams aren't gonna go away, okay? It seems like it's knocking at your door right now. So please study hard and all the best. Okay, we have our listener Abhijit from Bugajan saying that he's also enjoying the playlist, and he enjoys every moment. Well, that's awesome. Glad to have you with us here, and thank you for writing to us. And so, with that being said, let's move on. Our next artist here is Olivia Dean with "Man I Need."

Separate Nakap and there with the song Juno here in our Western Music Program, brought to you by Akashwan FM Track Band 103 MHz. And yes, we got a couple of messages. Let's go through it. Okay, this one is Vicky says, eat, sleep, work, repeat. But through all this, your playlist helps a lot. So grateful for playing such good songs. Anyway, good night with some sweet dreams. Take care. Vicky, just wonderful text there, beautifully written. And I'm glad that, the music is helping you through that cycle of eat, sleep, work, okay? And also, we usually hold on to our good nights till 10 p.m. because that's when our Agashwan FM Dragoman will come to an end for the day. And of course, we will eat, sleep, repeat, and come back again tomorrow morning. But then, I'm glad that you're still writing to us. And let's hope that the rest of the evening will be awesome. Okay, we have here Rogavele Mehta. Okay, and it says, once it happened, when mother watching World Cup match early in the morning and the mother was cooking dal, but instead of putting salt in the dish, she puts sugar in the dish with a sleepy eye. Rogavele Mehta, thank you so much for writing to us. You're always entertaining. I love your entertainment. And I hope this is not your mother, but sometimes it can happen, right? Sometimes people are not present in the moment, so while making tea, instead of adding sugar, they put salt. I've heard stories about that. And World Cup can mess up our timing sometimes, especially it's in a different time zone. But we gotta love the match. We all share the same passion, even though we don't share the same time zone. So, yeah, it happens, and I hope it doesn't happen again. All right. Anyway, keep writing to us. We'd love to hear from you. What you have next? Really excited to know. Okay, we have here our lovely listener, and this is Netsobi Lasoze from Lewoza. A very good evening to you. Well, Netsobi, I am doing great. I hope you are as well. How was your day too? Let me know. And also, really appreciate you writing to us. All right, let's see one more text before I play the next track for you. This is Team from Lakuti, and it says, the chief exercise of prayer is to pray to God, to hear God, and speak from the bottom of your heart. Always lovely to hear from you, team, and also really grateful for your wonderful words of encouragement there. It's always good to be grateful in our hearts, right? Okay, let's listen to the next track here. This is James Bay featuring John Batista with Sunshine in the Room.

Hello, lovelies. That was Jabberoon with the song Pink Pony Club here in our Western music program. All right, we have to go through some more messages, and after that, I think I have time to play one more song for you. So let's see what we have here. All right, this one is Mon Sao Kikon from Bandari. Says a beautiful face and a perfect body comes to change, but a beautiful soul is always going to be a beautiful soul. And also, he is enjoying the music there. Lovely text from you, Mon Sao Kikon. I believe this is someone new that I'm coming across. I want to welcome you to Gashwan FM Dragban. I hope you will keep tuning in and keep sharing your wonderful words here. And yes, you are true. We always see things at a face value, but the beauty that is physical is merely just a facade, but what really stays with us and what is really essential is the beauty that is deep inside. And I hope that, we all find that beauty in our soul one day. Okay, we have our next message. This is Loni says, rest tonight, the world can wait for tomorrow. All right, Loni, lovely to hear from you. And Loni is enjoying the playlist. I'm glad that you're having a wonderful time out there. And indeed, we will hopefully see tomorrow. Okay, we are here with a team from Lakuti. Says, life is like an ocean, sometimes stormy, but still it has beauty. Couldn't have said it better if I said it myself, team. Really wonderful words, and I hope you keep up with that feeling of optimism and that attitude. Really need that in this day and age. I think that's it. I think we've covered our messages there. Thank you so much to all our wonderful listeners for tuning in. As always, it has been a pleasure hosting for you. Until I'm back in the studio again, I hope you all stay safe out there, stay blessed, and do not forget to spread the love as always. Right after this program, we have for you at 8:45 national news in Hindi, followed by national news in English at 9 p.m. And also we have the program Spotlight for you at 9:15. And at 9:30, we have the news headlines, followed by RJ's Choice and Hindi film songs till 10 p.m.

So up until that point in time, you and I should keep tuning in and keep listening to all the news, music, and entertainment coming your way. But for now, let's wind this up with the last song that I'm going to play for you right now. Okay, I'm kind of feeling like I don't know what to play, but well, I have lots of songs to play, but I just don't know which one to play for you. I think we should go with Mike Bosner, and the song is titled, I Took a Pill in Ipita. I took a pill.

FM 드래곤 밴. 뉴스, 뮤직, 엔터테인먼트. 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

0: Deployment of automatic train protection system Kavach on 631 route kilometers of East Coast Railway. UK Prime Minister Keir Starmer announces resignation amid turmoil in Labour Party. At ISSF Junior World Cup Championship, Indian shooters add four more medals, including a gold by Pritam Kendre, to top the tally in Germany. And in FIFA World Cup, Argentina to take on Austria in Group J fixture at Arlington in US tonight. And now the news in detail. 15 people, most of them students, lost their lives in a tragic fire incident in the Aliganj area of Lucknow in Uttar Pradesh this afternoon. The tragedy occurred when a massive fire broke out at an animation coaching center located inside a commercial complex. Several injured persons have been admitted to nearby hospitals. Chief Minister Yogi Adityanath has said high-level committee comprising the Director General of Police and the additional Chief Secretary Home will investigate the incident, and those found responsible would face strict action. More from our correspondent.
1: The blaze reportedly erupted inside the institute building and spread rapidly, trapping people inside. It was a shopping complex having coaching, gaming zone and showrooms in it. Fire brigade teams, police personnel and district administration officials rushed to the spot and launched rescue and evacuation efforts. Firefighters broke through the wall and entered the building. Talking to media, Deputy CM of UP Brijesh Pathak said that the high-level committee comprising DGP and additional Chief Secretary Home of the state will investigate the matter and find the reasons behind the fire so that such kind of incidents never happen in future.
2: Orders have been issued for a high-level inquiry into the incident. The principal, secretary Home and the director general of police have been called to the spot and instructed to investigate the causes of the incident and the circumstances under which it occurred, and to ensure strict action is taken so that such incidents do not happen again in the future.
1: The Chief Minister Yogi Adityanath said that the culprits will not be spared.
3: I express my heartfelt condolences to all those families who have lost their young members. I have also directed the Director General of Police of Uttar Pradesh and the Additional Chief Secretary to personally visit the site and submit a report so that we can thoroughly investigate the matter and ensure that those responsible are brought to justice.
1: He left his visit to Aligarh and Firozabad districts incomplete and returned back to Lucknow. He inspected the incident site and also visited the injured in the hospital. Sushil Chandra Tiwari, Akashwani News, Lucknow.
0: President Draupadi Murmu, Vice President C.P. Radhakrishnan and Prime Minister Narendra Modi have expressed grief over the loss of lives in the fire. In a social media post, Mr. Modi announced an ex gratia of 2 lakh rupees from the Prime Minister's National Relief Fund for the next of the kin of each deceased. The injured will receive 50,000 rupees each. Prime Minister Narendra Modi said India is the fastest growing economy and it is emerging as a reliable global power. He said several initiatives have been launched in the last 12 years with the motive of nation first. Mr. Modi said this while addressing an event in New Delhi today.
4: Bharat jo kar raha hai wo aane wale 1000 varsh ka future likhne wala hai aur yahi duniya ke liye sabse badi bharat ki guarantee hai. Bharat fast growing economy bhi hai, ek credible economy bhi hai.
0: We now take you live to listen to the Prime Minister's address.
4: Wo vyakti theek hota aisa nahi hai. जब एक व्यक्ति बीमारी से मुक्त होता है तो पूरा परिवार ठीक हो जाता है. ऐसे ही जब घर का कोई एक बेटा बेटी कुछ अचीव करके आता है तो सिर्फ वो व्यक्ति अचीव करके नहीं आता, वो पूरा परिवार अचीवमेंट से भर जाता है, विश्वास बदल जाता है. ऐसे ही जब कोई गरीबी से बाहर आता है तो संपूर्ण समाज का फायदा होता है, देश का फायदा होता है.
0: The two-day BRICS National Security Advisors meeting began in New Delhi today. The meeting, being chaired by National Security Advisor Ajit Doval, brings together security chiefs from the bloc's 11 member countries. These include India, Brazil, China, Egypt, Ethiopia, Indonesia, Iran, Russia, Saudi Arabia, South Africa and UAE. The gathering takes place as India holds the BRICS chairship for the fourth time in 2026. The discussions cover the rapidly evolving nature of national security challenges along with the role of new technologies in emerging security.

0: security threats. On the sidelines of the meeting, Mr. Doval said, today met Iran's Deputy Secretary of the Supreme National Security Council, Ghadir Nizamipour. The Ministry of External Affairs said that both sides reviewed the ongoing situation in West Asia. They also discussed cooperation under the BRICS platform and India-Iran bilateral ties. Defence Minister Rajnath Singh has said that India is exporting defence equipments to over 100 countries and becoming self-reliant in the sector. Addressing an event in New Delhi today, the Defence Minister said that during Operation Sindoor, countries' armed forces targeted only those who were responsible for killing the Indian citizens. He added that the government is committed to build and empowered India by laying emphasis on both capabilities and culture. This is Akashwani giving you the news. For quick news updates round the clock, follow us on our X handle at AIR News Alerts. And for details of these stories and more, log on to our website www.newsoneair.gov.in and download the News on AIR app. Shiv Sena leader and Maharashtra Deputy Chief Minister Eknath Shinde today announced the induction of 6 Lok Sabha MPs from the Shiv Sena UBT faction into the party. Addressing a press conference in Mumbai, Mr. Shinde welcomed the MPs Sanjay Deena Patil, Sanjay Deshmukh, Sanjay Jadhav, Bhau Saheb Vakchore, Nagesh Patil Ashtikar and Om Prakash Raje Nibankar into Shiv Sena. Mr. Shinde said the induction of the 6 MPs marked the second phase of the movement that began in June 2022 when 40 Shiv Sena MLAs rebelled. He said the uprising was aimed at preserving the ideology of Shiv Sena founder Balasaheb Thackeray and safeguarding the party's Hindutva principles.
1: Today is a historic day for the Shiv Sena. 6 members of parliament have joined the Shiv Sena. This is strengthening the party. Shiv Sena is growing steadily and has now become the second largest party in Maharashtra. This is a double engine government and Maharashtra is receiving substantial support from the Honorable Prime Minister Narendra Modi, resulting in rapid development.
0: The BJP-led West Bengal government today presented its first full budget for 2026-27 with a strong focus on social welfare, infrastructure development and employment generation. The budget also announces several women-centric initiatives. Presenting a deficit budget of 6,070 crore rupees, Finance Minister Swapan Das Gupta described it as a roadmap for building a developed Bengal. He said the state's outstanding debt has crossed 8 lakh crore rupees, making financial discipline a key priority. The Centre today informed the Supreme Court that the CBSE has come up with a new policy for the evaluation of private students who were affected by the cancellation of Class 12th board examination in Gulf countries due to the recent Iran-US war. The top court were informed by the Solicitor General Tushar Mehta that under the new policy, which was notified yesterday, a distinct formula for evaluating the private students appearing for the board exam was developed. Giving details, he said, for the subjects for which examination could not be held, the performance will be assessed based on the marks obtained by the private candidate in class 10th and the last attempted class 12 board examination. Indian Railways has approved the deployment of automatic train protection system coverage on 631 route kilometers of East Coast Railway to enhance safety and operational efficiency. The Railways Ministry said the project covers 6 important railway sections of East Coast Railway, including Bhaguapal Bundhpak, Haridaspur Paradeep, Khurda Road Balangir, Naupada Gunupur, Lanjigarh Road Junagar, and Bobili Salur. The ministry said the project is expected to benefit both passengers and freight train operations across key sections of Odisha and neighboring regions served by East Coast Railway. Chemicals and Fertilizers Ministry has said that 4 cargo ships carrying shipments of urea, diammonium phosphate DAP and sulfur have successfully crossed the Strait of Hormuz last week. These vessels are currently heading towards their designated destination ports across the country, including Krishnapatnam and Kakinada ports in Andhra Pradesh, Paradip port in Odisha and the Mundra port in Gujarat. The ministry said these fresh imports will immediately offload to supplement the nation's existing fertilizer buffers and secure the ongoing agricultural requirements. In Qatar, 13 people including Indians were killed today in an explosion at the Ras Laffan industrial city last evening. Energy Minister of Qatar,

0: Saad bin Sharida Al-Kabi said 66 people were injured in the fire caused by the explosion of the Barzan local gas supply facility. The exact number of Indian victims was not immediately known. In a social media post, the Indian embassy in Doha said it is in constant touch with Qatari authorities and will render all help to the families of those who have lost their lives or have been injured. UK Prime Minister Keir Starmer has announced his resignation from the post and also as the leader of the Labour Party, ending his tenure at the Downing Street amid growing internal pressure from his own party. Delivering his resignation statement, Mr. Starmer recalled his arrival at the Downing Street 2 years ago as the proudest moment of his life.
1: Every decision I've taken has been about putting the country I love first. That is why I will resign as leader of the Labour Party. I have spoken to His Majesty the King this morning to inform him of my decision. In the case of a contest, this will ensure a new leader is in place before Parliament returns in September. I will remain in post as Prime Minister until the contest is complete.
0: Meanwhile, senior politician Andy Burnham has officially announced launched his campaign to succeed Keir Starmer as the leader of the Labour Party. The race to determine the next occupant of Downing Street is set to begin next month. External Affairs Minister Dr. S. Jayashankar today met his Mongolian counterpart Batsetseg Batmung in Ulaanbaatar. In a social media post, Dr. Jayashankar said the talks underscored the warmth, depth and potential of the India-Mongolia strategic partnership. The two leaders reviewed progress in key areas of bilateral cooperation, including development projects, capacity building, culture, education and security. Benchmark domestic equity indices ended nearly 0.4% up today, buoyed by growing optimism over progress in US-Iran talks in Switzerland aimed at ending the months-long conflict in West Asia. We have a report.
2: The Sensex rose to 91 points to close at 77,094, while Nifty jumped 90 points to settle at 24,103. In the Forex market today, the rupee depreciated by 35 paise to close at 94.68 rupees against the US dollar. In the Indian bullion market, 24-carat gold was trading 1.2% up at 1,49,360 rupees per 10 grams, while silver was trading 2.3% higher at 2,39,260 rupees per kilogram a short while ago. With Intakhab's report, Lalema Aneja Dang for Akashwani News.
0: On to sports. In shooting, India added four more medals at the ISSF Junior World Championship, including a gold medal by teenager Pritam Kendre at Suhul in Germany, to strengthen its position at the top of the medals tally. India's overall medal tally has now risen to 12, comprising 5 gold, 1 silver and 6 bronze medals. In the FIFA World Cup 2026, Argentina will take on Austria in Group J fixture tonight at Arlington in US. The match will begin at 10:30 p.m. Indian Standard Time. Earlier this morning, Egypt beat New Zealand 3-1 in Vancouver to register their first ever World Cup victory. And now, before we end the bulletin, the headlines once again. Massive fire at Lucknow Coaching Center in Uttar Pradesh claims lives of 15 people. Chief Minister Yogi Adityanath orders high-level inquiry. Prime Minister Narendra Modi says India is world's fastest growing economy and emerging as a reliable global power. Six Lok Sabha MPs from Shiv Sena UBT join Eknath Shinde-led Shiv Sena. Indian Railways approves deployment of automatic train protection system Kavach on 631 route kilometers of East Coast Railway. UK Prime Minister Keir Starmer announces resignation amid turmoil in Labour Party. At ISSF Junior World Championship, Indian shooters add four more medals. And in FIFA World Cup, Argentina to take on Austria in Group J fixture at Arlington tonight. That is all in the news at 9. Good night.

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1: This is Akashvani. In the program Spotlight, now we bring a discussion on Made in India Maritime Strength, Advancing India's Naval Capabilities. The participants are Commodore K.D. Joshi, Defense Analyst, and Diksha Saxena, Akashvani Correspondent.
2: India got the three naval ships yesterday. They are Stealth Frigate Dunagiri, Survey Vessel Sanshodhak, and Anti-Submarine Warfare Shallow Water Craft Agre. The ships were commissioned in Kolkata yesterday by Prime Minister Narendra Modi. To talk more about this, we are now delighted to be joined by Defence Analyst Commodore K.D. Joshi. Commodore Joshi, welcome to Akashvani News.
3: Thank you very much.
2: Commodore Joshi, before we get into the details of each ship, I would first like to understand from you, how important is the commissioning of these ships, keeping in mind that they are indigenously built and they have an extensive participation by Indian industries, which includes more than 200 MSMEs?
3: I think the role of MSMEs and the requirement of built by Indian companies, Indian shipbuilders, requires not very much of elaboration actually in today's security scenario. As we have seen earlier, that any nation, any foreign nation can deny us anything, technology or any other requirement which is of paramount importance to us. In this background, the commissioning of these three ships, which are built by the Garden Reach shipbuilders and designed by the Design Bureau of the Navy, is of paramount importance. I would call it, what is more important is the involvement of MSMEs. That gives a boost to Indian economy. And of course, yes, we are developing our own systems, which includes propulsion systems, which includes the hull machineries, which includes the machinery systems in machinery spaces. And apart from that, the main component which comes from the warfighting side is the electronics weapon sensors. You'll be happy to note that the big electronic warfare suite in these ships is made in India by Bell, and obviously the more bigger companies are supported by greater number of smaller MSMEs. And comparing the extent of indigenization, these three ships have got an extensive component percentage in indigenization. I can say about 70-75% are the indigenous component in these ships, especially the stealth frigate Dunagiri.
2: Commodore Joshi, Prime Minister Narendra Modi said yesterday that the stronger a country's maritime power is, the greater is its economic and strategic influence. Before we proceed any further, let's listen to what Prime Minister had to say.
4: Maritime kshamta ke bina koi bhi rashtra badi shakti nahi ban sakta. 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
2: Commodore Joshi, coming back to you, now I would like to talk to you about the stealth frigate Dunagiri. You also spoke about it. The Indian Navy has described the ship as a powerful and advanced warship. Could you explain to us first what exactly a stealth frigate is and what are the features of INS Dunagiri that makes it even more powerful?
3: Essentially, the word stealth means that it is not visible. It is invisible to people. So people means in this case the weapons and sensors, the enemy ships and enemy aircraft or submarines. So in this respect, the recently commissioned Dunagiri is a stealth frigate. The frigate is about 7,000-8,000 tons vessel, and primarily the way it is constructed, it gives you the ship a stealth category. The way it reduces the radar signature of the ship, that is the factor which contributes to the stealthiness of the ship. So primarily stealth implies it should be invisible to the enemy eyes. The eyes can be underwater, over the surface or in air.
2: Yesterday, 21st of June, along with Yoga Day, was also World Hydrography Day. And this day also marks the commissioning of a large survey vessel, INS Sanshodhak. What will be the role of this ship and could you also talk about its features?
3: Any survey vessel of the Indian Navy The primary role is to survey the ocean floor. The ocean is a vast expanse of sea and it is not even. The underwater surfaces, underwater debris which is there, the ships are vulnerable if they are transiting through these places which are having such kind of debris or such kind of obstructions underneath. So the survey vessels are the ships which will look, rather survey these seabeds and chart the complete ocean with a lot of information like what is the depth over there, what are the obstructions there, is there any wreck lying there. So these are the jobs of the survey vessels. INS Sanshodhak is a modern survey vessel. It has got an advanced underwater sonar, which is a side scan sonar. Implication is the way it is surveying the sea, it has got better features, better capability, and the processed outcome of the survey is much better as compared to a sonar which is just looking downwards instead of looking sidewards as well. The survey capability because of this is definitely enhanced. So that is a primary feature of Sanshodhak.
2: Commodore Joshi, since we talked about the kind of work which the survey vessels do and how they help the maritime domain, also, how important is the data collected by these survey vessels not only for military but also for the civil use?
3: So all this data which is collected by the survey vessels is collated by the Department of Hydrography of the Indian Navy, and they are the ones who issue the bulletins to the mariners. They are the ones who have the charts made and they indicate in the charts what are the features of that area of the ocean, whether there are any underwater debris, underwater wreck, and what are the depths in that ocean particular region. So the ships are safer from that angle. So that is how it is published from time to time, and ships are regularly getting these inputs, and especially if any accident or any thing happens anywhere in the ocean, so that region is clearly avoided by the ship.
2: You gave a very lucid explanation, Commodore Joshi, about the survey vessels. Moving on, I would like to talk to you about INS Agra. What are its special features?
3: This INS Agra is the fourth Arnala class anti-submarine shallow water craft. Shallow water implies it can go and do the anti-submarine operations in a relatively shallower waters. Otherwise, there have been ASW craft which go and can do the operations in deeper waters. INS Agra has got advanced sonar systems which will look into the underwater domain and try to locate the emerging threats which can come to harm the submarine or the fleet behind it. And it has got lightweight torpedoes to neutralize those enemy offensive capabilities.
2: While speaking yesterday, Prime Minister Narendra Modi also said that India is strengthening its maritime ecosystem. This has reduced the cost of trade, accelerated industrial growth, and created new opportunities in coastal regions.
4: हाल के वर्षों में अनेक पॉलिसी रिफॉर्म्स किए गए हैं, घरेलू निर्माण क्षमता बढ़ाने के लिए विशेष कदम उठाए गए हैं, और शिप बिल्डिंग, शिप रिपेयर, शिप रिसाइकलिंग तथा एमआरओ को एक बड़े राष्ट्रीय मिशन के रूप 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
2: Commodore Joshi, coming back to you, we heard the Prime Minister. He said that most of the world's trade moves through sea routes. So, while vast global data networks also operate beneath the oceans, so how important is the maritime strength of a country like India in the evolving global circumstances?
3: About 95% of our country's trade is conducted via the maritime routes. And right now, all of us, all our citizens are aware of the happenings in the Strait of Hormuz, how India's energy security is dependent upon it. We should not forget that in today's time, any nation, whether India or any other nation, is not very much isolated from the happenings of the world. So getting energy through trade and through sea routes is first indication of how dependent we are on sea routes. And we have got a coastline which is stretching over 11,000 kilometers. We are surrounded by sea on three sides, and we cannot view our development in isolation from ocean. As the Prime Minister has rightly said, that we cannot be complacent to the fact that we are affected by happenings in far regions of the world, although which are not directly connected to us, but indirectly will be affected.
2: From past few years, we have seen a push by the government to modernize the defense sector as well as to make it indigenous. And you just explained this to us, how important it is to be very strong when it comes to our defense sector and produce our own products. Here, I would also like to understand from you, what kind of policy measures have been introduced by the government, and what is a new vision for the shipbuilding sector to enhance domestic manufacturing capabilities?
3: So the maritime sector, if you look at it from a holistic point of view, you can see it can be neatly divided into a maritime security sector, which involves Indian Navy, and the other aspect is the maritime trade and energy security sector, which involves primarily merchant ships. So if you look at the thrust which has been given to the shipbuilding capability of the Indian Navy as such, the effort started in 1960s, I would say, when the Director General of Naval, designer of our first indigenous Leander class frigate. And from there we have traveled so far that we are almost about 75-80%. We are looking at indigenous built of our ships. If you look at any naval platform, it has got three primary sections. One is the hull, which is the body of the ship, which is steel. Right, as of today, the country produces the steel which is required for shipbuilding within the country, primarily by sail. Then you go to the propulsion and other engineering requirements which are there. So about 75-80% of these requirements are fulfilled within the country. And then next comes the war fighting capability. And there India is making great strides, although it is a very technologically intensive sector, especially for weapons and sensors. But we are fully indigenous and self-sufficient in EW sensors, that is electronic warfare sensors. We are indigenously developing and manufacturing our underwater sonar suites. We are having rocket capabilities. The gun mounts which are on the ships are built in India. There are joint ventures with our collaborators from abroad for other high technology equipment like the advanced sensors and weapons, especially the missiles. The BrahMos missile, which is talk of the town today, is being exported also, and it is a joint venture between India and Russia. So we are moving towards the right direction. The thrust of the government from 2014 onwards has been towards the establishment of a typical ecosystem which will get integrated with the larger objective of shipbuilding and enhancing the India's power in the maritime sector. Now, coming to the merchant vessels which are there, so these are the vessels which are used for transportation of either oil, gas, other goods which are in the containers and all that. So the government has launched a shipbuilding sector initiative, and there is a move to say now establish shipbuilding clusters in various places within the country. Tuticorin is a big example which is there. Then establishment of the Vadhavan port, which will come up in a few years from now, is a growing assertion of our strength, our capabilities in the Indian Ocean region. The thrust given by the government to the maritime sector is unprecedented, if I can say so.
2: Commodore Joshi, thank you so much for giving us such deep insights into the India's maritime sector.
3: Thank you very much.
1: 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The participants were Commodore K.D. Joshi, Defense Analyst, and Diksha Saxena, Akashvani Correspondent. 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
8: This is Akashvani Kohima, the news headlines at 9:30 PM. Nagaland Governor Nandkishore Yadav underscores critical role of education in India's journey towards Viksit Bharat 2047. Advisor Piktur Shohe says government school teachers today are well qualified and capable of providing quality education, urged parents to have confidence in government education system. Minister K.G. Kenia urges department officers to attend district planning and development board meetings to understand needs of people living at grassroots level. Chakisang Students Union, National Highways and Infrastructure Development Corporation Limited and the EPC contractor signs 6-point agreement on National Highway 29 two-lane Kohima-Jesami Road Package 2 project. Extra Assistant Commissioner of Meluri District, Juchi Bemo Izung, stresses on importance of proper training for census officials to minimize errors during data collection. Lota Hoho Youth Hoho expels two more individuals from Woka District for 5 years for their alleged involvement in drug peddling. Department of Youth Resources and Sports Nagaland organizes 12th International Day of Yoga. Yoga instructor Lawrence says yoga helps keep body fit, mind calm and soul peaceful. Center approves continuation of central sector scheme designing innovative solutions for holistic access to justice, restructured as Disha 2.0 for 5 years. Mizoram enters new chapter in cardiac care with successful completion of state's first ever transcatheter aortic valve implantation. Ministry of Electronics and Information Technology says Aadhaar app has crossed over 31 million downloads since its launch in January this year. Defence Minister Rajnath Singh says India is exporting defence equipments to over 100 countries and becoming self-reliant in the sector. And in FIFA World Cup 2026, Argentina to take on Austria in Group J at 10:30 PM Indian Standard Time. That is all we have in this news headlines.
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Challenging the belief that death in Kashi grants one heaven. He arrived in Maghar around 1518. Knowing that his end was near, the saint demanded to be left alone inside a hut where he lay covered by a single cloth. Outside, his Hindu and Mohammedan disciples contested the right to dispose of his body according to the rites of their respective religions. A little while later, a spark of light emanated from the hut and his disciples rushed in. But when the cloth was lifted, nothing was found but a bed of flowers. Half of the flowers went to the Raja of Banaras, Veer Singh, who had them cremated according to the Hindu rites. The remainder went to the Pathan noble Bijli Khan, the head of the Mohammedan group, who buried them and erected over them a funeral monument on the spot at Maghar, near Gorakhpur. This is generally acknowledged to be the place of Kabir's Samadhi. The Kabir Chaura Math at Banaras encloses the Kabir Samadhi, allegedly built over the ashes of the flowers secured by Veer Singh. Through Kabir, society as a whole discovered the true nature of religion. Kabir formed a composite creed out of the best elements of Hinduism and Islam. He was a great singer and avadhoot, and placed the law of universe in the heart of mankind. The mystery and magic that was Kabir weaved a magic all his own and left us a tapestry of spiritual gems.